0: Guns N' Roses kicking off a Tuesday night of Steve Gorman Rocks, a song Axl Rose wrote about April Rose called Sweet Child of Mine.
1: Whoa. People think that, like, he's my uncle or my dad all the time just because my middle name's Rose. And, you know, obviously, I don't even know if that's his real name. Like, because it sounds like a made-up name, right?
0: Yeah, it Rose? Is. No, his real name is Bill Bailey, William Bailey.
1: Are you making this up?
0: No. When your name is William Bailey and you sound like, it doesn't work. If you're going to sing like that, you want to go Axl Rose. A much better name for when you're walking around going, like he does.
1: No one would take him seriously if his name was Bill Bailey.
0: That's very true.
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0: REO Speedwagon, Roll with the Changes, from the album, arguably the greatest titled album of all time, You Can Tune a Piano, But You Can't Tune a Fish. Kevin Cronin took over the job as the lead singer for REO Speedwagon in 1972. While making the third album with the band, Riding the Storm Out in 1973, he and the guitarist Gary Richrath had a lot of what they call creative tensions. Basically, they just couldn't stand each other. He quit the band. 3 years later, 76, boom, he comes back to the band. But the band had moved to Los Angeles, so he had to head west to rejoin. And he started thinking about how life changes. And then he thought, I mean, here I am. I'm going out to California to join this band I quit. I never thought I'd see these guys again. The whole idea hit him like a ton of bricks. You got to roll with the changes. He started writing the lyrics on a brown paper bag in his Ford Pinto while he was driving. I mean, just picture the brown paper bag, like a lunch sack from when we were kids, a pen, while driving a Ford Pinto, and you're writing lyrics, roll with the changes.
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15: I'm meteorologist Laura Lockwood with your KX 92 weatherology forecast. A flood watch begins at 10 p.m. tonight and remains in effect until 7 a.m. tomorrow. Thunderstorms likely tonight, otherwise cloudy skies expected. Lows dip down to about 63, winds out of the northeast, 8 to 15 miles per hour. Cloudy again tomorrow, chance of thunderstorms, high temperatures reach up to 75. I'm meteorologist Laura Lockwood on KX 92. Right now, it's 74 degrees.
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0: Aerosmith with Come Together from their Greatest Hits album, also from the Sgt. Pepper's Lonely Hearts Club Band movie soundtrack, the Bee Gees / Peter Frampton debacle that everyone involved would probably rather never talk about again. Man, that movie's terrible. Here's Bad Company, Shooting Star.
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0: Bad Company was Shooting Star on Steve Gorman Rocks. Bad Company, one of the first big super groups of the 70s to show up. You've got two members of Free, a guy from Mott the Hoople, a guy from King Crimson. They get together, start their band, and who signs them but Led Zeppelin? That's right, Led Zeppelin started their own record label, Swan Song, and one of the first artists they signed, Bad Company. That's a pretty good ringing endorsement from the world's greatest rock band at the time. The Doors came out of nowhere, seemingly, in 1966 to sign a deal with Elektra Records. The debut released in 1967. And then it was less than 5 years before Jim Morrison was gone. But in that amount of time, man, did they shake up the perception of what rock music could and should be. Here's the final track Jim Morrison ever sang in a studio, Riders on the Storm.
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0: It's time for Questionable Wisdom on Steve Gorman Rocks. 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
1: Listening on Z100 out in Missoula, we have James who needs some advice.
2: James, let's go.
1: All right, James overheard his son apologizing to his wife for cheating on her.
2: Ugh.
1: Yeah, now the way he apologized is really rubbing James the wrong way because he essentially said, sorry I cheated on you, I love you, but you drove me because we rarely have sex. Now, no one in the family knows any of this is going on. The cheating's been kept under wraps. But James, he's ashamed of his son for doing this and more so placing the blame on his wife. He wants to have a chat with his son, but again, he's not supposed to know about this. He accidentally overheard it. Steve, this is pretty deep. What should he do?
2: I think he goes and has a conversation with him. He overheard it. He didn't mean to, but he did.
1: Right.
2: You know, I don't think it's ever too late to take your child and say, hey, I've got to tell you, you're barking up the wrong tree here. The point that really gets me, well, you said he's also really upset that his son is placing blame on the wife. That's the thing you can address more than anything. It's like, hey, buddy, we all make mistakes, but you have to own your mistakes. You can't project the blame onto someone else. Whatever's going on in your marriage, that's between you and your wife. But you made a decision to step out, and now you're making a second decision that makes it worse by blaming your wife. This is totally wrong. I don't think that anybody's too old for their dad to say, hey, I'm aware of information, and I have to share it with you, and I think you really are looking at this wrong.
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0: Pat Benatar, hit me with your best shot on Steve Gorman Rocks. Here's a couple of good shots for the day. Things you don't need to know, but you might find interesting. First and foremost, blue whales, the biggest animals that have ever lived on this planet. A blue whale calf, like a brand new blue whale, gains about 200 pounds a day, every day for the first year of its life. Do the math. You're going to come up with a number with a ton of zeros on the end of it. Here's my favorite fact of the day. I say this at least once a year because it cracks me up. The CEO of the identity protection firm LifeLock gave his social security number out in ads. He wanted to prove how effective his company was. His identity was stolen 13 times. Yeah, that's cool. LifeLock, but social security lock? Not exactly.
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0: AC/DC, Thunderstruck from the Razor's Edge from 1991. It's pretty crazy to think that in 1991, people were thinking that AC/DC was, quote, over. You know, Back in Black was at that point 11 years old. The album they put out in the late 80s was good. It was okay. And they were still doing good touring business. But it seemed like they didn't have another great album in them. I remember people actually saying that. And it's so crazy to think the band were still young. They were all still in their 30s. But you know what? In 1991, nobody had been around for 30 years. Nobody had been around for 40 years, much less, of course. So it kind of makes sense. But I just have to laugh. AC/DC put out Thunderstruck and suddenly everybody around the world went, oh yeah, that's right. That's still AC/DC. They're still the baddest band in the land.
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0: What do your friends think when you talk over Steve Gorman Rocks? Hold on. We'll let Elton John tell you.
1: Shut up. Don't make any noise.
0: Yeah, don't talk. Just listen. 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

0: Pinball Wizard the Who on Steve Gorman Rocks. Steve, being the incredible drummer that you are, can you officially answer this question? Was Keith Moon, drummer for The Who, was he the wildest drummer ever to exist in rock history?
1: He's the wildest drummer to ever be that successful. I mean, right. I'm sure if you go to Toledo, Ohio right now, there's some bar band where the drummer's completely crazy. But, you know, we'll never know his name. But true. Of all of the biggest bands ever, I'd say it's a safe bet Keith was the craziest, both in how he played the kit and right. both in how he lived his life. Yeah, I mean, I can't imagine anybody being any crazier while still delivering brilliant, iconic, perfect drum parts.
0: Right, yeah. I think you got to step up your game a little bit, you know, when you're going out with Darius Howell. You know, you could kind of mess stuff up. You know, I think it would be fun.
1: It would be, but it's not going to happen, and I'll tell you why. Because I'm too old to care.
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10: I'm meteorologist Laura Lockwood with your KX 92 weatherology forecast. A flood watch begins at 10 p.m. tonight and continues until 7 a.m. tomorrow. Thunderstorms likely tonight, otherwise cloudy skies expected. Lows dip down to about 63. Winds out of the northeast, 8 to 15 miles per hour. Cloudy skies expected again tomorrow. Chance of thunderstorms, daytime highs approaching 75. I'm meteorologist Laura Lockwood on KX 92. Currently, it's 73 degrees.
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0: Metallica with the song that changed everything. They went from a big band to the biggest band. They haven't looked back. That was Enter Sandman. Right now, Def Leppard, early days, still on the way to the top of the mountain. Here's Too Late for Love.
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0: Def Leppard with Too Late for Love on Steve Gorman Rocks. That's from Pyromania. Never released as a single, even though it's one of Def Leppard's most well-known, more ballady songs. Joe Elliott, in an interview, was asked why wasn't that song a single, and he said, well, pretty basic stuff here. We'd already had three singles, three huge videos, and when the label suggested putting it out, we thought, well, wait a minute, we've done everything. We've toured the world for a year. The record's huge. It just felt like you're putting it out just because you think it'll work, not because it's an obvious single. And he said, look, it's a great album track, but it doesn't have that hook. It's a brilliant piece of arrangement, good bit of writing, great lyric, but it doesn't have that thing, Billie Jean or Thriller. That was our competition, and this song didn't have one of those hooks that's immediate ear candy. I give Joe Elliott an incredible amount of credit for self-awareness and not being too precious with a song that meant a lot to him. At the end of the day, if you're going to radio, it's all about those hooks, baby.
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1: It is July 7th. It's time for a quick history lesson on Steve Gorman Rocks. And I'm just going to cut right to the chase. Ringo Starr. That's it. That's all you need to know. July 7th, 1940, Richard Starkey was born in Liverpool, England. Ringo Starr is my favorite drummer of all time. He's my first drummer. He's my last drummer. Everything began and will end with the genius that Ringo Starr brought to the Beatles. When I was a kid, the first time I ever heard the song Ticket to Ride, I started to air drum along to it. I'd never seen anybody air drum. I thought I had invented it, but I couldn't keep my hands and my arms still. That beat, boom, blap, boom, boom, blap, blom, boom, blap, boom, boom, blap, blom. It entered into the marrow of my bones immediately. Ringo's drumming is stamped all over my drumming DNA. There's no me without Ringo. And I know a ton of drummers who would say the same thing. One of the silliest tropes in rock music conversation over the years is that Ringo's the luckiest guy ever, the least talented Beatle. People that say those things know nothing about rock and roll drumming. Ringo Starr is the drummer in the greatest rock and roll band that has ever been or will ever be. That's all you need to know. Scoreboard says Ringo Starr, the GOAT, the King of Kings. And I'm happy to say, and I'm proud to say, and I'm still blown away when I say, he's a buddy of mine. The greatest moments of my life, sitting with him, listening to him tell stories. There's no such thing as too much Ringo Starr. Happy birthday, brother.
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23: 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Open Monday through Saturday on Highway 29 North in Alexandria.
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0: Rooster from the band Alice in Chains on Steve Gorman Rocks. Jerry Cantrell, the guitarist and principal songwriter for Alice in Chains, wrote the song Rooster about his father's experiences in Vietnam. Not that he knew what he was writing about. Like so many of our veterans, Jerry's dad came home and simply did not want to talk about the war. All Jerry knew was that his dad really felt terrible leaving behind a wife and small son to go to Southeast Asia to fight in the Vietnam War, and that his nickname when he got there was Rooster. That's all he had. My dad missed me and my mom. My dad's nickname was Rooster. Of course, he also knew that his dad had some incredibly dark and horribly traumatic experiences. That song, Rooster, is one man's efforts to connect with his father, to empathize with his father's life, a part of his father's life nobody could possibly truly understand or imagine without having experienced it themselves. The power of music as a way to connect with what seems to be unconnectable. Beautifully done, Jerry.
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0: The Police with Roxanne on Steve Gorman Rocks. I had never heard of the term red light or red light district until this song came out, and I asked someone about it. What is that whole thing about turn on the red light? And then I was educated as to what that meant, and I thought, oh, okay, fair enough. There's a lot of songs that I've heard my whole life that is certainly as a younger guy, it never dawned on me that I was hearing songs written about prostitutes or ladies of the night, honky-tonk women. Probably the most famous song in rock and roll history written about a prostitute. Mick Jagger has the line, gin-soaked barroom queen in Memphis. A honky-tonk woman is a word for prostitute out west. Like so many great Stones lyrics, it's very suggestive. They're just subtle enough to make sure radio would still play it. I mean, he says, Mick Jagger writes the song, she blew my nose and then she blew my mind. And you could say that she handed him a handkerchief. And then she gave him some interesting facts about the London Bridge. But we all know that Mick Jagger was not singing about those two things. Elton John, Sweet Painted Lady. The Beatles, Maggie May from Let It Be. And then, of course, Iron Maiden with Charlotte the Harlot. Not too much left to the imagination there. Suffice to say, the world's oldest profession, one of rock music's greatest inspirations.
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0: Steve Gorman is taking a brief intermission from classic rock music to answer a very important phone call.
1: I'm just curious, what I got to do to get on air and let my wife and kids hear me? Or just let me hear myself? Hell, let me know.
0: Well, you've done it. Call 844-446-7626. And Steve Gorman Rocks will put you on the air.
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0: Dr. Feelgood, Motley Crue on Steve Gorman Rock. Steve, can I tell you something that I just learned right now?
1: Please.
0: That song's not about an actual real doctor. That it's about a drug dealer making you feel good. And I've just, I don't know where I've been. I feel like I haven't been on planet Earth. And now I'm grounded.
1: That reminds me of the time I heard my mom say, "Oh, honey, he's an attorney. He wouldn't lie."
0: Yeah, exactly. I've been naive for a very long time.
1: Yeah. Not the first time the term Dr. Feelgood was ever utilized, but certainly probably the most famous example of that. There's a Dr. Feelgood in every town in America, April.
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5: I'm meteorologist Laura Lockwood with your KX 92 weatherology forecast. A flood watch begins at 10 p.m. tonight and continues until 7 a.m. tomorrow. Thunderstorms likely tonight, otherwise cloudy skies expected. Lows dip down to about 63. Winds out of the northeast, 8 to 15 miles per hour. Cloudy skies expected again tomorrow. Chance of thunderstorms, daytime highs approaching 75. I'm meteorologist Ulora Lockwood on KX 92. Currently, it's 73 degrees.
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0: Joan Jett, I Hate Myself for Loving You on Steve Gorman Rocks. Bob Seger and the Silver Bullet Band, one of the great, most venerable, dependable, iconic rock and roll bands this country ever churned out. Here's Seger, Kathmandu.
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0: Bob Seger, Kathmandu on Steve Gorman Rocks. The band Queen, their last commercial success in the States anyway, really came with the 1980 album The Game. At the time, I remember a lot of Queen fans thinking, well, they're kind of past their peak because we have expectations. And in the moment when a new album comes out, if it doesn't seem as instantly great as what they've done before, we love to say a band is over. In hindsight, all these years later, silly, completely insane. One of the most iconic songs from the entire Queen catalog appeared on The Game, written by bassist John Deacon. A big fan of the dance-slash-disco music of the time, this was his take on that vibe. Another one bites the dust.
1: KX92.

0: Queen on Steve Gorman Rocks with another one bites the dust. Another one bit the dust in terms of teacher wannabe who wasn't quite up to snuff. Nothing's more important, April, than our teachers, right?
1: I mean, of course, that's true. But where are you going with this?
0: A lot of people try to teach and they realize they don't have what it takes. And one of those people was Queen's very own Brian May. Now, Brian May is a brilliant guy. He's got a PhD in astrophysics, but he did try to teach one time. He was trying to teach rectangles, pentagons, and hexangles, as he said.
1: Okay.
0: Literally having kids with pairs of scissors cutting objects out of paper. And next thing you know, they're all bleeding because they were cutting themselves and each other.
1: What?
0: You know, he didn't have control. You give a bunch of kids a bunch of scissors and you're going to have a bunch of cuts. That's how that works. But that's a solid effort. How about this?
1: Okay.
0: Gene Simmons also tried to be a teacher.
1: That's scary.
0: He was a sixth grade teacher at PS 75 in New York City. He said after 6 months, he realized, I want to be the center of attention, but a whole bunch of sixth graders ain't doing it. I want 10,000 people in an arena screaming. And so that's what happened.
1: I guess that's an interesting way to look at teaching. You are performing in front of an audience. So I could see why a rock star would be led to do that.
0: The best teachers, especially with younger kids, you have to put on a performance. You've got to keep their attention. Sheryl Crow was also a teacher. She always said she really loved it and thought she could have been good, but she just wanted to go write songs and be Sheryl Crow.
1: Yeah.
0: So, you know, hey, good move for her.
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0: The Who with Behind Blue Eyes on Steve Gorman Rocks. I always say that you can't have a great band without a great drummer. You know, if you ask me, and that's just not because I'm a drummer. It's, I think, as a fan of music. No truly great band exists without a truly great drummer. The Who, I mean, my gosh, talk about a unicorn drummer, a once in a bazillion lifetime drummer in Keith Moon. But I'm listening to Behind Blue Eyes, and I'm thinking that, you know, for the most part, there's nothing about the drums in that song that gets your attention. It's just such a perfectly delivered, beautiful vocal performance from Roger Daltrey. Pete Townsend worked his way around the drumming of Keith Moon. He always said, like, I kept rhythm. Keith just played the drums, which is unlike every other band that ever existed. But that said, it's a sparkling testament to the genius of Pete Townsend, that even without the drums being the focal point of a song, he still delivered the goods time and time again.
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0: The Cars with Just What I Needed on Steve Gorman Rocks. If you have found yourself still hanging around after 75 years old, maybe you're in your 80s, maybe you're in your 90s, a Midwestern-based study on the sex habits of seniors has revealed that making a little bit more whoopee in one's waning years can have a very positive impact on the brain. In fact, the word was this: for adults 75 to 90, more frequent sex was related to better cognitive functioning. So, you know, it's great that you play Wordle. Crossword puzzles are fantastic to keep your mind sharp. Board games, always good. But really, when it comes down to it, just drop your drawers and get after it, no matter how old you are, but especially the older you get. Yes, that's right, Virginia. There is a Santa Claus, and he suggests that you keep on having sex.
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0: Yeah, Steve's not the drummer in the Black Crowes anymore. But don't worry, Steve's not mad about it.
1: He broke up with them.
0: And now he's playing you, the most legendary classic rock music of all time, on his own show.
1: Yeah, Steve Gorman. He's really not mad about that at all.
0: This is Steve Gorman Rocks.
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0: Whitesnake on Steve Gorman Rocks with the song Is This Love? April, I've told you a past, a little bit anyway, about the jury trial that my former band, the Black Crowes, endured back in the mid-90s.
1: Oh, yeah.
0: When I think back on that, the weirdest thing to me was the fact that we had a jury of our peers, as one does when being sued.
1: Right.
0: There was a woman on the jury. And her sister's husband, her brother-in-law, was also on the jury. The jury, after a two-week trial, was hung 6-6. And it was purely based on people's feelings about me and my bandmates. And I know that because I hung around after and talked to the jurors, and they told me that.
1: Wow.
0: And long story short, I talked to the woman whose brother-in-law was on the jury, and she was very upset, very emotional, had been crying, clearly, because she was under the opinion, and she was correct, that we were wronged. She was adamantly pro-Team
1: For
0: Gorman.
1: Sure.
0: Her brother-in-law was adamantly anti-Team Gorman.
1: Huh.
0: And they argued in the jury room very, very passionately. She said, he just didn't like you guys. He said from the start, they're long-haired scumbags. I don't like them. He refused to even care about the evidence. He just said, no, screw them. And then they went home and came back the next day to deliberate more. And it got worse and worse and worse. And this woman told me, she looked me dead in the eye, and she said, I have lost a brother-in-law,
1: what?
0: And I'm going to tell my sister she can never bring her husband into my home again.
1: What? Stop it. Steve, seriously?
0: I'm dead serious. She said, we have holidays together, and I will never, ever spend a holiday with him again.
1: So you're a homewrecker.
0: It just goes to speak the dysfunction in the Black Crowes was not limited to the Black Crowes. It was like an odor that just came off of our band and it infected everyone it touched. So our family dysfunction is now your family dysfunction.
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7: I'm weatherology meteorologist Derek Height with a significant weather update. A severe thunderstorm watch continues until 4 a.m. early tomorrow morning. A severe thunderstorm watch means that conditions are favorable for the development of severe thunderstorms over the next several hours. Some of these storms may produce large hail and strong, damaging straight-line winds. Although tornadic development can't be ruled out, damaging hail and strong winds are likely to be the primary threat with developing storms. Storms can pop up quickly, so stay up to date on rapidly changing weather conditions and be prepared to take action if warnings are issued. A severe thunderstorm watch continues until 4 a.m. early tomorrow morning. Stay tuned for additional updates. I'm meteorologist Derek Height.
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14: I'm meteorologist Laura Lockwood with your KX 92 weatherology forecast. A flood watch and severe thunderstorm watch remain in effect. Thunderstorms likely tonight, otherwise cloudy skies expected. Lows dip down to about 63, winds out of the northeast, 8 to 15 miles per hour. Cloudy skies expected again tomorrow, chance for storms, daytime highs approaching 75. I'm meteorologist Laura Lockwood on KX 92. Right now, it's 72 degrees.
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0: Chili Peppers' Under the Bridge from Blood Sugar Sex Magik on Steve Gorman Rocks. From one Southern California band to another, how about some Van Halen from 1984? The great Alex Van Halen kicking this one off with one of the most iconic drum intros ever, Hot for Teacher.
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1: 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On this day back in 2006, founding member of Pink Floyd, Syd Barrett, passed away at the age of 60 from pancreatic cancer. Now, Barrett was the lead singer, guitarist, and songwriter for Pink Floyd in their early years from 65 to 68 and is credited with naming the band. But his volatile mental state caused him to have a mental breakdown and caused the other members of Pink Floyd to replace him with David Gilmour. Now, the band, they never forgot him, of course, referring to his breakdown all across their 1975 album, Wish You Were Here, as well as writing the song Shine On You Crazy Diamond as a tribute solely to Syd Barrett. Now, one thing is for sure, if it wasn't for Syd Barrett, there most definitely would not be Pink Floyd as we know it. That's your Classic Rock Rewind. I'm April Rose, and this is Steve Gorman Rocks.
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0: Fact, brought to you by Steve Gorman Rocks. Dolly Parton once entered a Dolly Parton look-alike contest and got last place. Yes, that's true. And this is Steve Gorman Rocks.

0: The Doors with the first song on the first side of their first album from 1967. You know, that song alone is the incendiary and groundbreaking for 1967. When the Doors broke through, everybody focused on a couple things. A, there's no bass player. Ray Manzarek played all the bass lines with the left hand on his organ. And B, they talked about songs like The End, a heavy theatrical, very, very dark set of lyrics. But even that song, Break On Through, with that sort of bossa nova beat to start off before it kicks in and rocks. Listen to the radio in December of 66. There wasn't nothing like the Doors. They came out of the gate. They came through the door, I should say, breaking on through right from the jump.
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10: I'm weatherology meteorologist Derek Height with a significant weather update. A severe thunderstorm warning has been issued for areas of Stevens, Swift, and Lacaparral counties until 11:30 p.m. tonight. This is mainly a straight-line wind event with wind gusts up to 60 miles an hour as it moves east at 30 miles an hour. For your safety, stay inside and away from windows until the storm passes. Strong winds can easily shatter glass, causing injury. If you're caught outside, take shelter in a sturdy building or a hardtop car. Take shelter now. Once again, a severe thunderstorm warning continues for sections of Stevens, Swift, and Lacaparral counties until 11:30 p.m. tonight. Bear in mind, this line of storms has the potential for straight-line winds up to 60 miles an hour. Stay tuned for additional updates. I'm meteorologist Derek Height.
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0: Kiss with rock and roll all night, party every day on Steve Gorman Rocks. Sounded like a way of life to me as a kid. And you know what? For a long time, it was a way of life. I mean, I dropped out of college, bought a drum kit, started a band. And for a long time, yeah, it was up all night, rolling every day. And at some point, I just went, I got to slow down. I got to hop off for a bit. And the problem, when you tap out of the nonstop, rolling, raging party lifestyle, it's really hard to get back on that horse, as they say. You got to stay in shape, for lack of a better term. And man, I went stone cold sober in the summer of 2006, took a few months completely away, slept like a baby for the first time in 15, 16, 17 years. Every night, solid, deep, healing sleep. Every morning, a lot of water. Started doing yoga. I felt incredible. And after about 3 months, I was like, all right, I'm getting back on the rock and roll train. And guess what? The train didn't want me. My body was like, no, no, no, no, no, no. Now, you can have a cocktail or two, but those days are gone. You checked out. You cannot check back in. Lesson learned. And I'm glad I learned it, because I don't think I'd still be here if I hadn't.
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0: Aerosmith kicking off the final hour of a Tuesday night. I'm Steve Gorman Rocks with Sweet Emotion from Toys in the Attic. We've still got Poison, Cream, Bon Jovi, The Who, and others coming up this hour. Right now, let's go to Flint, Michigan, the home of Grand Funk Railroad. We're an American band.
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0: Steve Gorman is taking a brief intermission from classic rock music to answer a very important phone call.
1: I'm just curious, what I got to do to get on air and let my wife and kids hear me? Or just let me hear myself? Hell, let me know.
0: Well, you've done it. Call 844-446-7626. And Steve Gorman Rocks will put you on the air.
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0: It's time for Questionable Wisdom on Steve Gorman Rocks. 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
1: Listening on Z100 out in Missoula, we have James who needs some advice.
2: James, let's go.
1: All right. James overheard his son apologizing to his wife for cheating on her. Yeah. Now, the way he apologized is really rubbing James the wrong way because he essentially said, "Sorry I cheated on you. I love you, but you drove me because we rarely have sex." Now, no one in the family knows any of this is going on. The cheating's been kept under wraps. But James, he's ashamed of his son for doing this and more so placing the blame on his wife. He wants to have a chat with his son, but again, he's not supposed to know about this. He accidentally overheard it. Steve, this is pretty deep. What should he do?
2: I think he goes and has a conversation with him. He overheard it. He didn't mean to, but he did. You know, I don't think it's ever too late to take your child and say, "Hey, I've got to tell you, you're barking up the wrong tree here." The point that really gets me, well, you said he's also really upset that his son is placing blame on the wife. That's the thing you can address more than anything. It's like, "Hey, buddy, we all make mistakes, but you have to own your mistakes. You can't project the blame onto someone else. Whatever's going on in your marriage, that's between you and your wife. But you made a decision to step out, and now you're making a second decision that makes it worse by blaming your wife. This is totally wrong." I don't think that anybody's too old for their dad to say, "Hey, I'm aware of information, and I have to share it with you, and I think you really are looking at this wrong."
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9: I'm weatherology meteorologist Derek Hite with a significant weather update. A severe thunderstorm warning continues for parts of Swift, Stevens, and Lacaparral counties until 11:30 p.m. tonight. This is primarily a straight-line wind event with wind gusts potentially up to 60 miles an hour as it pushes east at 40 miles an hour. For your safety, stay inside and away from windows until the storm passes. Strong winds can easily shatter glass, causing injury. If you're caught outside, take shelter in a sturdy building or a hardtop car. Take shelter now. Again, a severe thunderstorm warning continues for portions of Swift, Stevens, and Lacaparral counties until 11:30 p.m. tonight. Remember, this array of storms has potential for straight-line winds up to 60 miles an hour. Stay tuned for additional updates. I mean,

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10: I'm meteorologist Laura Lockwood with your KX 92 weatherology forecast. A flood watch and severe thunderstorm watch remain in effect. Thunderstorms likely tonight, otherwise cloudy skies expected. Lows dip down to about 63, winds out of the northeast, 8 to 15 miles per hour. Cloudy skies expected again tomorrow, chance for storms, daytime highs approaching 75. I'm meteorologist Laura Lockwood on KX 92, currently 64.
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12: Yeah, our host Steve Gorman, he's an actual rock star. 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

0: Cream, some say the first ever supergroup in rock music history with White Room. The first single that Bon Jovi, the band, ever released is a re-recorded version of the song John Bon Jovi recorded as a demo that led to his first record deal. Here's Runaway.
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0: Bon Jovi with Runaway on Steve Gorman Rocks. The Who, Roger Daltrey and Pete Townsend, have both made comments in the last few weeks that they hope to play some more shows next year, 2027. That's right, The Who are still planning to get out and do one last run. I remember very clearly in 1982 when they were touring the States, and they called that their farewell tour. Pete Townsend later said, no, that was just cooked up by the manager and the promoters, just to sell tickets. Just completely blatant, oh yeah, no, that was never going to be the case. But I remember in 1982 thinking, oh my gosh, I better get to this band. I better go see them. I guess that still works because, man, bands are constantly saying, this is it. This is the last time. I don't think The Who will ever officially be done. I think they're going to live forever, and I think they're just going to keep touring. There, I said it. Here's You Better, You Bet.
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1: It is July 7th. It's time for a quick history lesson on Steve Gorman Rocks. And I'm just going to cut right to the chase. Ringo Starr. That's it. That's all you need to know. July 7th, 1940, Richard Starkey was born in Liverpool, England. Ringo Starr is my favorite drummer of all time. He's my first drummer. He's my last drummer. Everything began and will end with the genius that Ringo Starr brought to the Beatles. When I was a kid, the first time I ever heard the song Ticket to Ride, I started to air drum along to it. I'd never seen anybody air drum. I thought I had invented it, but I couldn't keep my hands and my arms still. That beat, boom, blap, boom, boom, blap, blom, boom, blap, boom, boom, blap, blom, it entered into the marrow of my bones immediately. Ringo's drumming is stamped all over my drumming DNA. There's no me without Ringo. And I know a ton of drummers who would say the same thing. One of the silliest tropes in rock music conversation over the years is that Ringo's the luckiest guy ever, the least talented Beatle. People that say those things know nothing about rock and roll drumming. Ringo Starr is the drummer in the greatest rock and roll band that has ever been or will ever be. That's all you need to know. Scoreboard says Ringo Starr, the GOAT, the King of Kings. And I'm happy to say, and I'm proud to say, and I'm still blown away when I say, he's a buddy of mine. The greatest moments of my life, sitting with him, listening to him tell stories. There's no such thing as too much Ringo Starr. Happy birthday, brother.
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2: I'm weatherology meteorologist Derek Hite with a significant weather update.
5: A severe thunderstorm watch continues until 4 a.m. early tomorrow morning. A severe thunderstorm watch means that conditions are favorable for the development of severe thunderstorms over the next several hours. Some of these storms may produce large hail and strong, damaging straight-line winds. Although tornadic development can't be ruled out, damaging hail and strong winds are likely to be the primary threat with developing storms. Storms can pop up quickly, so stay up to date on rapidly changing weather conditions and be prepared to take action if warnings are issued. A severe thunderstorm watch continues until 4 a.m. early tomorrow morning. Stay tuned for additional updates. I'm meteorologist Derek Hite.
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0: Dio, Rainbow in the Dark on Steve Gorman Rocks. That's going to wrap it up for me in April for tonight.
1: Ooh,
0: April,
1: yeah.
0: Any final thoughts for a Tuesday night?
1: I think we should ponder the lyrics of that song, Rainbow in the Dark. Mm-hmm. It's a deep metaphor for life.
0: Well, fair enough. I guess I have a homework assignment. I'll get a written report turned into you tomorrow morning.
1: That sounds good.
0: Professor Rose. Fair enough. All right. We'll be back tomorrow night for Wednesday. 5 more hours of great tunes. We'll talk to you then.
1: See you then.

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2: I'm meteorologist Laura Lockwood with your KX92 weatherology forecast. A flood watch and severe thunderstorm watch remain in effect. Cloudy skies overnight with severe thunderstorms likely. Lows up aloft around 63, easterly winds 8 to 15 miles per hour. Cloudy skies expected again Wednesday. Chance of thunderstorms, daytime highs approaching 75. I'm meteorologist Laura Lockwood on KX92, currently 64.
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0: I'm weatherology meteorologist Derek Height with a significant weather update. A severe thunderstorm watch continues until 4 a.m. this morning. A severe thunderstorm watch means that conditions are favorable for the development of severe thunderstorms over the next several hours. Some of these storms may produce large hail and strong damaging straight-line winds. Although tornadic development can't be ruled out, damaging hail and strong winds are likely to be the primary threat with developing storms. Storms can pop up quickly, so stay up to date on rapidly changing weather conditions and be prepared to take action if warnings are issued. A severe thunderstorm watch continues until 4 a.m. this morning. Stay tuned for additional updates. I'm meteorologist Derek Height.
1: 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Hey, I'm Steve Gorman. 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
1: I'm meteorologist Laura Lockwood with your KX92 weatherology forecast. A flood watch and severe thunderstorm watch remain in effect. Cloudy skies overnight with severe thunderstorms likely. Lows up aloft around 63, easterly winds 8 to 15 miles per hour. Cloudy skies expected again Wednesday. Chance of thunderstorms, daytime highs approaching 75. I'm meteorologist Laura Lockwood on KX92. Right now, it's 65 degrees.
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0: I'm weatherology meteorologist Derek Height with a significant weather update. A severe thunderstorm watch continues until 4 a.m. this morning. A severe thunderstorm watch means that conditions are favorable for the development of severe thunderstorms over the next several hours. Some of these storms may produce large hail and strong, damaging straight-line winds. Although tornadic development can't be ruled out, damaging hail and strong winds are likely to be the primary threat with developing storms. Storms can pop up quickly, so stay up to date on rapidly changing weather conditions and be prepared to take action if warnings are issued. A severe thunderstorm watch continues until 4 a.m. this morning. Stay tuned for additional updates. I'm meteorologist Derek Height.
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1: I'm meteorologist Laura Lockwood with your KX92 weatherology forecast. A flood watch and severe thunderstorm watch remain in effect. Cloudy skies overnight with severe thunderstorms likely. Lows up aloft around 63, easterly winds 8 to 15 miles per hour. Cloudy skies expected again Wednesday. Chance of thunderstorms, daytime highs approaching 75. I'm meteorologist Laura Lockwood on KX92. Currently, it's 64 degrees.
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0: I'm weatherology meteorologist Derek Height with a significant weather update. A severe thunderstorm watch continues until 4 a.m. this morning. A severe thunderstorm watch means that conditions are favorable for the development of severe thunderstorms over the next several hours. Some of these storms may produce large hail and strong damaging straight-line winds. Although tornadic development can't be ruled out, damaging hail and strong winds are likely to be the primary threat with developing storms. Storms can pop up quickly, so stay up to date on rapidly changing weather conditions and be prepared to take action if warnings are issued. A severe thunderstorm watch continues until 4 a.m. this morning. Stay tuned for additional updates. I'm meteorologist Derek Height.
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3: I'm meteorologist Laura Lockwood with your KX92 weatherology forecast. A flood watch continues until 7 a.m. today. Cloudy skies expected overnight, with severe thunderstorms likely. Lows dip down to about 63. Winds out of the southeast, 8 to 15 miles per hour. Chance for storms, Wednesday, high of 75, overcast skies. Lows dip down to about 60, Wednesday night. I'm meteorologist Laura Lockwood on KX92. Right now, 66.
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1: I'm meteorologist Laura Lockwood with your KX92 weatherology forecast. A flood watch remains in effect. Thunderstorms likely overnight, otherwise cloudy skies expected. Lows level off around 63. Southeasterly winds 5 to 10 miles per hour. Cloudy skies expected again Wednesday. Chance of thunderstorms. Daytime highs approaching 75. Lows dip down to about 60. Wednesday night, partly cloudy skies. I'm meteorologist Laura Lockwood on KX92. Right now, it's 66 degrees.
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Hey, I'm Steve Gorman. 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

KX92 to Classic from the Doors. Good morning. I'm Michael Wright. Up and at 'em on a Wednesday morning. Happy hump day. We do have a flood watch in effect until 7 this morning. Excessive runoff because of the rain that we had last night could cause flooding in rivers and streams. Otherwise, cloudy skies, chance of scattered showers and thunderstorms early in the day. We'll see a high temp right around 75, so much cooler, but still kind of humid. 66 in the Lakes area now. Hang in there. Your complete KX92 weatherology forecast in moments. Still to come this hour, we'll hear from Def Leppard, Aerosmith on the way too. Right now, the Rolling Stones, KX92.

0: KX 92, Ramblin' and Gamblin' with Bob Seger. 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
5: I'm meteorologist Laura Lockwood with your KX 92 weatherology forecast brought to you by Egg Country. Cloudy skies expected today with a chance of thunderstorms. Daytime highs approaching 75. Northeasterly winds 5 to 10 miles per hour. Lows dip down to about 60 tonight. Partly cloudy skies. Ample sunshine expected tomorrow. Daytime highs approaching 80. I'm meteorologist Laura Lockwood on KX 92. Currently, it's 66 degrees.
0: Little rain in the area, north wind 9 miles an hour, humidity 94%. Here's Aerosmith on KX 92.

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KX92, I'm Michael Wright. Well, we're a little bit more than a week away from all gathering at Knute Nelson Ballpark. 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Gets underway at 5 with the VIP hour. We'll pass along more details in just a bit. Right now, jumping on the rock and roll train, it's AC/DC on KX92.

0: KX92 all aboard this rock and roll train. We will most definitely keep you rocking all the way through the workday. You can count on that. The Minnesota Twins beginning a series against Cleveland. An American League Central battle got underway at Target Field last night. We'll see how game one of the series turned out. Also, the latest with the Minnesota Lynx, I believe they're back in action. What is it, tomorrow night? I think so. Not much going on still in the wild world of sports, but we'll dig everything up and pass it along your way right around 6:15. Coming up next, your KX92 weatherology forecast, and from the album American Fool, John Mellencamp.
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3: I'm meteorologist Laura Lockwood with your KX92 weatherology forecast. Cloudy with areas of showers and a few thunderstorms, reach a high of 75. Tonight, gradual clearing, low near 60. Sunny on Thursday, high near 80. Thursday night, mainly clear, low near 61. High of 84 on Friday, lots of sunshine. Friday night, clear, low 65. I'm meteorologist Laura Lockwood on KX92. Right now, 66.
0: Yeah, some rain in the area, some portions of the KX92 listening area. Slight breeze out of the north, 5 miles an hour. And John Mellencamp.
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0: X92 and the former frontman of the band Steeler's Wheel. Of course, they had a big hit, Stuck in the Middle with You, Jerry Rafferty, from his album City to City back to 1978, right down the line. Sadly, Jerry's love of the bottle ultimately did him in a little over 15 years ago. It's 5:56, 4 minutes away from 6, into the newsroom on this Wednesday morning. Mark Anthony is here with our first local and regional update. Mark, good morning to you.
1: Yes, thank you, Michael. Happy midweek, everyone. First of all, in news, a man from Ottertail County is currently in custody after fleeing from law enforcement. The incident took place on Monday night. A deputy in Ottertail County reportedly attempted to stop a vehicle on State Highway 78 for both driving and equipment violations. Law enforcement say that the vehicle did not stop. Deputies say the vehicle was not initially pursued due to location factors. Law enforcement later located the vehicle heading westbound along U.S. Highway 10, and a pursuit was initiated. Deputies say the driver, Morgan Fincher, 30, of Ottertail, was apprehended without incident. He is currently being held in the Ottertail County Jail. And the Minnesota Department of Transportation is reminding everyone this summer that construction crews deserve a safe workplace and you deserve a safe drive. They remind everyone to slow down in construction zones. They say, let's look out for one another on the road so everyone gets home safely. For the latest on construction projects around the state, go to the website 511mn.org. And despite showers and thunderstorms in the forecast last evening and some nervous Rotarians, the First Summer Sounds by Brophy concert series went off without a hitch. The opening act, the Lady Slippers, and then headliner, the Johnny Home Band, both put on great shows to a fantastic crowd. Next Tuesday night, it will be Nasty Habit Late Night Revival. The concerts get underway at 5 p.m. Then on July 21st, it will be Jennifer Lynn and the Groove Revival Act, along with Sax Appeal. Finally, the season will wrap up on July 28th with headliner Rumors and Dreams with the opening act, The Nobles. For more details on that concert series, just go to summersoundsbybrophy.com.
0: Yeah, it was a great time out there last night. The sun came out a little bit towards the end, and then all of a sudden, threatening skies forced us to shut down maybe about 15, 20 minutes early. Yeah. But, boy, Johnny Home. You can't go wrong with Johnny Home.
2: Absolutely.
0: And I would say in the neighborhood of maybe, have you heard any numbers at all?
1: I have not. About, what would you guess?
0: 2,500 to 3,000 people. And the Lady Slippers, the young, talented local musicians, that was the biggest crowd they ever played for.
1: Wow.
0: And they were all fired up to be there. They did an outstanding job. Can't wait to see them again. Can't wait till next week either.
1: I know Jeff Carroll is very proud of his son, one of the members of the band. Hey, some scattered rain and storms early on ending. And then we'll see generally a cloudy sky, mid-70s. We'll clear out tonight. High pressure is going to build, and it's going to stay with us through the weekend into next week. 60 the low tonight, sunny tomorrow, high 80. More sunshine turning warmer Friday and into the weekend. Mid-80s Friday, much the same on Saturday. Look out, low to mid-90s coming your way Sunday, Monday, and Tuesday. Could see those heat index values reaching near 100 during that period. I know it. I hate it. What's that, Tim Michael?
0: Tell us that stuff. 66 in the Lakes area now. Wind out of the north at 4 miles an hour. Humidity stands at about 93%. And we are all excited about what's going on tomorrow. We begin the winning with the Vault Assault.
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0: 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We got great prize packages up for grabs from good friends like Woody's Car Wash, Plaza Tire and Auto, Alex Irrigation Landscaping, The Country Store, and that's just the top of the list. So listen up to be a winner. In the meantime, let's bring on this hump day work day.
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0: KX 92, Eric Clapton from the 1977 release, Slow Hands. So much good stuff all over that album. Good morning at 6:03, 3 minutes past 6. We're at 64 degrees in the Lakes area now. Still may see a few drops of rain early today. Otherwise, we're going to make way for cloudy skies and a high temp right around 75. Although the temperatures are cooler, still plenty humid. So keep it right here. We'll have your complete KX 92 weather allergy forecast and the sports update. They're both coming up in about 10 minutes. 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

X 92. It's Journey from the Infinity album. Good morning. It's 6:15, 15 minutes past 6. Real Estate by Joe, classic rock and roll morning show. Let's bring everybody up to date on the wild world of sports. The Minnesota Twins began a three-game American League Central Series at Target Field against second-place Cleveland last night and pulled off a 3-1 win behind the solid pitching of Twin starter Taj Bradley. He went seven innings. He allowed the one lone earned Cleveland run on three hits. He struck out 10, got the win to go to 8-3, and trims his ERA down to 3.67. The Twins collected 10 hits with three batters in the lineup, getting two hits apiece. Former Wilmer Stingers player Brooks Lee was 1-for-5. He's batting .249. The series continues tonight. Rookie Connor Prelip will get the start, hoping to improve on his record.

0: Now just two behind Cleveland for second, three behind the White Sox for first. The other American League winners, Detroit, Kansas City, Tampa Bay, Boston, Texas, Houston, and Toronto. In the National League, the winners were Milwaukee, who took both ends of a doubleheader against St. Louis, along with Pittsburgh, Philadelphia, Milwaukee, San Diego, Colorado, the Cubs, and Miami, all picking up wins. Minnesota Lynx will try to get back on the winning track after losing two straight. They'll travel to Connecticut to face the Sun, who handed them their most recent loss the other night. The Lynx are tied with Las Vegas for the best record in the WNBA at 15-6. Connecticut still with the worst record in the league at 5-16. And free agency continued around the NBA yesterday with another quiet day for the Minnesota Timberwolves. No news to pass along there. Coming up next, your KX92 weatherology forecast. We'll also hear from Guns N' Roses.
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4: I'm meteorologist Laura Lockwood with your KX 92 weatherology forecast. Cloudy with areas of showers and a few thunderstorms, reach a high of 75. Tonight, gradual clearing, low near 60. Sunny on Thursday, high near 80. Thursday night, mainly clear, low near 61. High of 84 on Friday, lots of sunshine. Friday night, clear, low 65. I'm meteorologist Laura Lockwood on KX 92.
5: Right now, 64.
6: North wind 3 miles an hour. Depending on where you are, you might be seeing a few drops of rain still.
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0: KMOX 92, West Central Minnesota's home for real classic rock. It's Poison from the 1989 release Flesh and Blood, Ride the Wind. Now, they had tried to get a reunion tour together for 2026, but inner squabbling within the band members kind of canceled that out. But the latest word was they're going to try to do a reunion tour in 2027, but no news on that front there. It's 6:30. Let's check in with Mark Anthony back in the newsroom once again. Good morning, Mark.
1: Yeah, thank you, Michael. First of all, in news, well, the National Weather Service did in fact confirm it was a tornado that touched down just north of Detroit Lakes earlier this week on Monday night, causing extensive damage in the Floyd Lake and Oakland Beach area. Becker County Sheriff Todd Glander says cleanup is underway. He says friends, relatives, and neighbors were on the scene within minutes helping those whose homes were damaged by that tornado. And you may see a lot of e-bikes around the area. AAA Minnesota is out with new safety guides aimed at helping families navigate the growing popularity of e-bikes and e-scooters. Spokesperson Brianna Knapp says the technology has spread so quickly that safety awareness and regulations have struggled to keep up, and related injuries continue to rise. The guide is available online through AAA. And the Minnesota Twins starter Taj Bradley worked 7 strong innings and pushed his team to a nice 3-1 win over the Cleveland Guardians last night at Target Field. The right-hander improved to 8-3 on the season after allowing only 3 hits, striking out 10, walking just 1. Game 2 of that 3-game set is tonight at 6:40 p.m. Turning to our weather for today, chance of scattered rain early today. Otherwise, cloudy sky, 75 the high. High pressure will build tonight, low 60. Mostly sunny tomorrow, high of 80. Then mostly sunny, warmer Friday and Saturday, generally mid-80s. Hot temperatures arrive on Sunday, generally lower 90s. That trend will continue Monday through at least Tuesday. Michael, what's that current temp?
0: 64 in the Lakes area, wind out of the north at 3 miles an hour. Relative humidity just a mere 100%. No problem,
1: yeah,
0: right?
1: Right.
0: 6:32, 28 minutes away from 7 o'clock, and with things still a little bit on the muggy side, does unlimited sampling at Knute Nelson Ballpark for the Craft Bev Tour sound to you?
1: It sounds great to me.
0: Nice and refreshing. Now, I went in to the boss's office the other day. Okay. I actually kind of kicked in the door and helped myself to anything that I wanted there. But the brand new mugs, I got the brand new mugs, and you know, they used to be just the 1 ounce sampling for the craft beer tour, which is now the craft bev tour. These mugs, which are now metal, kind of look like they're about 4 ounces or so.
1: High class.
0: So this place, absolutely nothing but high class. So anyway, we're looking forward to the craft bev tour for unlimited sampling. Not only craft beer, but wine. We got seltzers. We got all kinds of stuff going on there. Wine as well. It gets underway at 5 with a VIP hour, Friday, July 17th at Knute Nelson Ballpark. 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We are counting on seeing everybody there. It's 6:33.
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0: 92, the late George Harrison, his first venture outside the breakup of the Beatles was that massive three-record set that came out back in 1970 called All Things Must Pass. And I remember getting that album right when it first came out back in 1970 using my hard-earned paper route money from the Detroit News. And I think the list price on the album was like $11.99. Brought it home. My dad thought I was nuts. Still a favorite album to this very day. It's 6:38, 22 minutes away from 7 o'clock, the 40th annual Western Barbecue at Shalom Lutheran Church in Alexandria. That's set to go for Wednesday, July 15th, 1 week from today. How's this sound? Pork chops on the grill from 4:30 till 7. You can get tickets in advance at the church for just $18. They're $20 at the door. Kids under 5 are free. There's also a bake sale. And if you want more details on it, call us. KX92 keeps you connected. We've got Focus on the Family coming right up, followed by your KX92 weatherology forecast. And from their forthcoming album, Foreign Tongues, which comes out this Friday, something brand new from the Rolling Stones.
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7: Did you know that 10% of married women say they don't have a close female friend? And that means a lot of wives have no support outside the home when times are tough inside the home. For a happier, healthier marriage, author Jen Weaver suggests that wives identify their wife style. There are two categories, frayed and braided. The frayed wife is worn out because she's trying to hold everything together herself. She believes she needs to have all the answers as a mom and all the answers as a wife. She gives to others but doesn't make time for herself. She's tired and feels lonely and unappreciated. The solution for the frayed wife is to become a braided wife, a woman who has female friends she can rely on for support, for wisdom, or for a shoulder to cry on. Like the proverb which says, a cord of three strands is not easily broken, the braided wife has strands of friendship weaving through her life. Ladies, you're under a lot of pressure as a wife and mom, and there's no such thing as a day off, and you probably go days without hearing so much as a thank you. Who could better understand the stress you're under than another wife and mom? That's exactly why women have an opportunity to be a force for good in each other's lives. Braided wives can celebrate each other when times are good and support each other when times are tough. Every woman needs a close friend to lean on in life. For Focus on the Family, I'm Jim Daly.
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10: I'm meteorologist Laura Lockwood with your KX 92 weatherology forecast. Cloudy with areas of showers and a few thunderstorms, reach a high of 75. Tonight, gradual clearing, low near 60. Sunny on Thursday, high near 80. Thursday night, mainly clear, low near 61. High of 84 on Friday, lots of sunshine. Friday night, clear, low 65. I'm meteorologist Laura Lockwood on KX 92. Right now, 64.
0: A few drops of rain in some portions of the listening area. Northwest wind just 3 miles an hour. 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KX 92 New Rock feature from the Rolling Stones. 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

0: KX92, where it doesn't have to be old to be a classic. How about the guitar work there from Keith Richards and Ronnie Wood? The Rolling Stones, brand new from the Stones. The new album, Foreign Tongues, comes out on Friday. Can't wait to hear the rest of it. In the Stars, the name of that track. It's a KX92 new rock feature. Just around the corner, we'll hear from Styx, then Mark Anthony back in the newsroom with all the latest.
1: 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And thanks to Soda Cleaning Co., we've given you a chance to win a pair of general admission tickets. 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Be the correct designated caller, and you're going to the tour. 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
0: Hello, everybody. Michael Wright. The Alexandria Craft Bev Tour is coming up on July 17th, but tomorrow I'll be at County Line Liquor once again from 4 p.m. till 7 p.m. Stock up on this summer's best beverages, and while you're there, come find me to spin the wheel of fun to win some prizes and enter to win one of 8 pair of VIP tickets to the Alexandria Craft Bev Tour. 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

0: KX92, one of the big ones from the album The Grand Illusion back to 1977 for Styx. It's 6:58, 2 minutes away from 7 o'clock. Mark Anthony back in the newsroom. What's the latest?
1: Yes, thank you, Michael. First of all, the National Weather Service did, in fact, confirm it was a tornado that touched down just north of Detroit Lakes on Monday night, causing extensive damage in the Floyd Lake and Oakland Beach area. Becker County Sheriff Todd Glander says cleanup is underway. Now, Glander says friends, relatives, and neighbors were on the scene within minutes, helping those whose homes were damaged by that tornado. And more rain fell across the area yesterday and last night. Some of those rainfall totals around the area, Clarissa, in Todd County, 2.41 inches, Browerville, 1.82 here in Alexandria, 1.35, Glenwood matching that. 1.35, Otter Tail, 1.14, Donnelly, 9/10 of an inch, 8/10 of an inch, in Deer Creek, New London, 73 1/100, in Wilmer, 61 1/100. Much drier weather pattern will set up all the way through early next week. And despite those showers and thunderstorms in the forecast last evening and some nervous Rotarians, the first Summer Sounds by Brophy Concert Series was able to take off last night, and a great crowd came out for that. The opening act, the Lady Slippers, followed by the headliner, the Johnny Home Band, both put on great shows. Next Tuesday night, it will be Nasty Habit Late Night Revival. The concerts all get underway 5 p.m. Now, for more details on all the concerts during the concert series, go to the Rotary Club's website, summersoundsbybrophy.com. Our weather for today, we could see a little rain early, but then drier weather today. Look for a high 75. Clearing out tonight, high pressure will build, low 60. Mostly sunny tomorrow, high in the low 80s. That's about average for this time of the year. And then mostly sunny, turning warmer Friday and Saturday, 84 Friday, mid to upper 80s Saturday, and low to mid 90s coming your way Sunday, Monday, and Tuesday of next week. It's going to feel even warmer than that. Michael, what's that temp?
0: 66 in the Lakes area. Wind out of the north at 6 miles an hour. Relative humidity at 93%. Of course, the Alexandria Craft Bev Tour. We are now one day closer to that. It's coming up on Friday, July 17th. Canute Nelson Ballpark VIP Hour, which gives you an extra hour of sampling, starts at 5. General admission starts at 6. Everybody can do unlimited sampling all the way till 9 p.m. What a great time it's going to be with all kinds of craft beer. There's wine. There's seltzers. All kinds of things to participate in. Even non-alcoholic drinks well. And courtesy of our friends at the Soda Cleaning Co., look what I've got in my hot little hands. I've got tickets right now. Absolutely. So coming up within just a matter of moments, we'll give you a chance to call in to win a pair of general admission tickets to the Alexandria Craft Bev Tour. We'll have several pair of tickets to give away throughout the next few days here. One of those general admission ticket winners will be upgraded to, Lord have mercy, VIP tickets. Wow. So a lot of fun coming up with the Alexandria Craft Bev Tour. And Mark, while you're there, the Minnesota Cleaning Co. will have a booth out there. Your chance to play the game Nice Axe.
2: Okay.
0: A-X-E. Nice Axe. For your chance to win in their booth as well. Tons of fun coming up with the Alexandria Craft Bev Tour.
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0: KX 92 and a classic from the Doobie Brothers from the album The Captain and Me. 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
0: Joining us is KX 92 weatherology staff meteorologist Jennifer Wojcicki. And although a little bit on the gloomy side today, beginning tomorrow, we're going to have several days with all kinds of sunshine.
4: And it looks like that's the case here. Yeah, today's going to be our coolest day for this forecast. We're looking at that cold front that pushed through the region. A few scattered areas of showers, maybe some rumbles of thunder here early this morning. Otherwise, cloudy skies, as you mentioned, for today. Highs getting us into the mid-70s. We should be in the lower 80s, so a little below average for this time of the year. Partly cloudy skies develop tonight. Overnight lows right around about 60. Slow and gradual warm-up here for the next several days. Thursday, sunny high of 80 degrees, 84 here on Friday with some sunshine. Saturday, mostly sunny high around about 86. Then our warmest day comes in here on Sunday. We'll see some sunshine and a high around about 90. I'm meteorologist Jennifer Wojcicki.
0: So some nice in-the-water kind of weather coming up for the next few days after today, right?
4: Oh, definitely. Yep, absolutely.
0: We like that. Thanks, Jennifer. Have a great day. We'll talk again tomorrow. It's 7:07. We have the birthday club coming up in about 25 minutes or so. Phone in or text in your birthday greetings. Same phone number, 320-763-9274. What's easier for you, call or text? You can do so at 320-763-9274. If you want to send an email with that birthday greeting, no problem. kx92@layton.media. is the email address, or simply stop by the bakery deli at Eldon's Fresh Foods. Can't get any easier than that. Try to do it at least a couple of weeks ahead of that birthday. Drop a slip in the box that sits right on top the deli case in the bakery deli at Eldon's. One slip per individual birthday, of course, is all we accept. We'll pass along all the birthdays, and somebody's going to win another 8-inch, 2-layer birthday cake from the bakery deli at Eldon's, along with a 48-ounce carton of Cedar Crest ice cream. We'll hear from Led Zeppelin next.
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0: Our friends at the Soda Cleaning Co., who will have a booth out there where you can play the game Nice X, has provided us with all kinds of general admission tickets. 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
3: I'm meteorologist Jennifer Vujicic with your KX92 weatherology forecast. We'll see a few spotty showers early today. Otherwise, partial sunshine develops, a high into the mid-70s. Then for tonight, partly cloudy skies develop, a low near 60. Thursday, we'll see some sunshine, a high around 80 degrees. And Friday, mostly sunny, a high of 84. Saturday, plenty of blue skies and sun, high of 86 degrees. I'm meteorologist Jennifer Vujicic on KX92. Currently, it's 66.
1: Seeing a little bit of rain in the area. Northwest winds 6 miles an hour. We're putting out the last call for the birthday club. 320-763-9274. Call or text. The birthday club is next.
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0: Rocks 92 frontman David Coverdale certainly nailed it on that one, didn't he? White Snake from the album Saints and Sinners. It's 729, 29 minutes past 7. Well, he's neither a saint nor a sinner. Nathan Borton was the third caller moments ago and picks up a pair of general admission tickets for unlimited sampling at the Alexandria Craft Bev Tour coming up on Friday, July 17th, a week from this Friday. And who knows, maybe he gets upgraded to a pair of VIP tickets, courtesy of our friends at the Minnesota Cleaning Co. Johnny Rocket will have another chance for you to win just a little bit later on this afternoon. Time now for the news update. Let's check in with Mark Anthony. First, we got to do the birthday club here. Getting kind of lost here. Famous people with birthdays today. Kim Darby, who starred alongside John Wayne as a young teen in the original True Grit movie. She's 79. Celebrity chef Wolfgang Puck, 77. Actress Angelica Houston, 75. Former Saturday Night Live comedy writer, in which he would occasionally appear on the show, A. Whitney Brown, 74. Actor Kevin Bacon, 68. And comedian Sebastian Maniscalco, he is 53. Birthdays right here in the KX 92 listening area. Monica Zeller with a birthday. Trig Farnham has a birthday, too. And finally, Leanne Dubrow celebrates her 30th. Leanne is the winner of today's 8-inch, 2-layer birthday cake from the Bakery Deli at Eldon's, along with a 48-ounce carton of Cedar Crest ice cream. When quality counts, count on Eldon's. 3rd and Nokomis, Alexandria. Happy birthday to everybody else who celebrates one on the 8th of July. Let's check in with Mark Anthony in the newsroom with all the latest.
1: First of all, in news, a man from Ottertail County is currently in custody after fleeing from law enforcement. The incident took place on Monday night. A deputy in Ottertail County reportedly attempted to stop a vehicle on State Highway 78 for both driving and equipment violations. Law enforcement say that the vehicle did not stop. Deputies say the vehicle was not initially pursued due to location factors. Law enforcement later located the vehicle heading westbound along U.S. Highway 10, and a pursuit was initiated. Deputies say the driver, Morgan Fincher, 30, of Ottertail, was apprehended without incident. He is currently being held in the Ottertail County Jail. And the Minnesota Department of Transportation is reminding everyone this summer that construction crews deserve a safe workplace and you deserve a safe drive. They remind everyone to slow down in construction zones. They say, let's look out for one another on the road so everyone gets home safely. For the latest on construction projects around the state, go to the website 511mn.org. And despite showers and thunderstorms in the forecast last evening and some nervous Rotarians, the First Summer Sounds by Brophy concert series went off without a hitch. The opening act, the Lady Slippers, and then headliner, the Johnny Home Band, both put on great shows to a fantastic crowd. Next Tuesday night, it will be Nasty Habit Late Night Revival. The concerts get underway at 5 p.m. Then on July 21st, it will be Jennifer Lynn and the Groove Revival Act, along with Sax Appeal. Finally, the season will wrap up on July 28th with headliner Rumors and Dreams with the opening act, The Nobles. For more details on that concert series, just go to summersoundsbybrophy.com. And that's a look at your news. I'm Mark Anthony.
0: 7:33. Yeah, can't wait to get on stage this coming Tuesday to introduce my good buddy Larry Lane and the band Nasty Habit. The next edition of Summer Sounds by Brophy. Your KX 92 weather allergy forecast. Chance of additional scattered showers and thunderstorms early today. We're seeing a few drops of rain here and there already. Otherwise, cloudy and a high temp right around 75. Tonight, partly cloudy with a low of 60. Mostly sunny tomorrow. We're going for a high of 80. Then remaining mostly sunny and turning warmer Friday and Saturday. Friday's high 84. Saturday's high 86. It's going to be a hot one on Sunday. Sunny and a high of 90. In the Lakes area now, 66. Northwest winds 6 miles an hour.
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0: Classics 92 classic Pat Benatar from her debut album back to 1979, In the Heat of the Night. It's a KX92 Super 70s classic, We Live for Love. I think we also live for the end of the workday. Most of us just starting our workday, but hopefully your workday just flies right by. It's 7:42, moments away from the sports update. Coming up next, your KX92 weatherology forecast, and we'll hear from Hart.
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11: I'm meteorologist Jennifer Wojcicki with your KX92 weatherology forecast. We'll see a few spotty showers early today. Otherwise, partial sunshine develops, a high into the mid-70s. Then for tonight, partly cloudy skies develop, a low near 60. Thursday, we'll see some sunshine, a high around 80 degrees. And Friday, mostly sunny, a high of 84. Saturday, plenty of blue skies and sun, high of 86 degrees. I'm meteorologist Jennifer Wojcicki on KX92. Currently, it's 66.
0: Yeah, let's just get through today. Then all kinds of in and on the water weather heading our way. Can't wait for it. North wind 4 miles an hour.
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0: Talk 92. Nancy Wilson on the lead vocals. It's Heart. Kick it out. And Nancy still wants the band to kick out one more album before they're over and done with. We'll see what happens. 7:50, 10 minutes away from 8 o'clock. Time for the sports update. Minnesota Twins began a big three-game American League Central Series at Target Field against second-place Cleveland last night and pulled off a 3-1 win. Behind the solid pitching of Twins starter Taj Bradley, seven innings allowing the one lone earned Cleveland run on three hits. He struck out 10. He got the win to go to 8-3, trims his ERA down to 3.67. The Twins collected 10 hits, three batters in the lineup getting two hits apiece. Former Wilmer Stingers player Brooks Lee, he was 1-for-5. He's batting .249. The series continues tonight at Target Field. Rookie Connor Prelup getting the start, hoping to improve on his record of 2-5 and an ERA of a rather hefty 4.96. The Twins come into the game still in third in the American League Central. They've got a 3.5 game lead over fourth place Detroit. They are now just 2 behind Cleveland for second, 3 behind the White Sox for first. The other American League winners from last night: Detroit, Kansas City, Tampa Bay, Boston, Texas, Houston, and Toronto. In the National League, the winners were Milwaukee. They took both ends of their doubleheader against St. Louis, along with Pittsburgh, Philadelphia, San Diego, Colorado, the Cubs, and Miami, all picking up single-game victories. Minnesota Lynx will try to get back on the winning track after losing two straight. They'll travel to Connecticut tonight to face the Sun, who handed them their most recent loss. The Lynx are tied with Las Vegas for the best record in the WNBA at 15-6. Connecticut still has the worst record in the league at 5-16. And free agency continued around the NBA yesterday. Another quiet day for the Minnesota Timberwolves. No news to pass along there. Coming up next, we'll hear from Journey, then we'll time travel with Advantage Home Pros and Mark Anthony back in the newsroom.
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0: KX92, a great track from Journey off the Evolution album. They got a couple of performances on their Final Frontiers Farewell Tour coming up in October. They'll play, where are they going to be in October 2nd? The Alera Center in Grand Forks and Grand Casino Arena in St. Paul. A couple of nights later, it's 7:58, 2 minutes away from 8 o'clock. 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All right, back in time we go with a show in Stockholm, Sweden. Elton John gave his final performance on his Farewell Yellow Brick Road tour. That was 3 years ago today. Known for the lead role in the 60s sitcom McHale's Navy, actor Ernest Borgnine passed away 14 years ago today. He was 95. 15 years ago today, former First Lady Betty Ford passed away. She was 93. The fourth Harry Potter book, The Goblet of Fire, hit bookstores 26 years ago today. O.J. was ordered to stand trial for the murder of his ex-wife and her friend Ron Goldman on this day in 1994. And the first episode of Melrose Place aired on this day in 1992. There is your time travel for July 8th. Local and regional news is brought to you by Excess Consulting. Mark Anthony back in the newsroom. Mark, what's the latest?
1: Yes, thank you, Michael. First of all, in news, the National Weather Service did, in fact, confirm it was a tornado. A touchdown just north of Detroit Lakes on Monday night, causing extensive damage in the Floyd Lake and Oakland Beach area. Becker County Sheriff Todd Glander says cleanup continues. He says friends, relatives, and neighbors were all on the scene within minutes, helping those whose homes were damaged by that tornado. And the National Weather, I should say, the Minnesota Department of Transportation is reminding everyone that summer construction crews deserve a safe workplace and you deserve a safe drive. They remind everyone to slow down in construction zones. They say look out for one another on the roadways so that everyone gets home safely. For the latest on construction zones around the state, go to the website 511mn.org. And more rain and thunderstorms pushed across the area last night, leaving heavy rainfall. Todd County picked up the most rain in the area. Now, Clarissa picked up 2.41 inches. Browerville, 1.82 inches. Closer to home, Carlos, 1.65 inches. Alexandria, 1.35. Glenwood, also 1.35 inches. Osakis, 92 one-hundredths. Deer Creek, 0.8 of an inch. Kensington, 69 one-hundredths, while Wilmer picked up 61 one-hundredths. Little rain is in the forecast now through the weekend. Good news there. We'll have more on the weather next.
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1: And our weather for today, rain coming to an end early on today, otherwise slowly clearing out. We'll see a high 75 tonight, partly cloudy, low 60, sunshine coming up tomorrow, high pressure firmly in place, high of 80, remaining sunny and warm then coming your way Friday and Saturday, 84 the high Friday, 86 Saturday. Now early next week, Sunday, Monday, Tuesday, we'll see highs in the low to mid-90s. Big warm warming trend coming our way. Michael, what's that temp?
0: 66 in the Lakes area. Wind out of the northwest, 7 miles an hour. Plenty of cloud cover. Relative humidity at 96%.
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0: At Jackpot Junction in Morton this coming Saturday, Collective Soul will be there. Down to just a couple of pair of tickets to give away. We'll give away another pair just a little bit later on this upcoming hour here.
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0: Wax 92 reaching out and grabbing a little something for the Steve Miller Band, the title track from the 1982 release, Abracadabra. It's 8:11. I'm Michael Wright. I tell you what, if I wasn't tied up this Saturday night, I'd be at Jackpot Junction in Morton rocking it up with Collective Soul. They're going to be there this Saturday night. I'm down to just a couple of pair of tickets to go to give away to this show. So if you want to go see Collective Soul this Saturday night at Jackpot Junction in Morton, just be the first caller right now, 320-763-9274. We'll give those tickets to you. First caller, 320-763-9274. We'll send you on your way to go see Collective Soul at Jackpot Junction in Morton. Get on your phone and go for it. Got the Georgia Satellites coming right up.
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KDX 92 from the Mission Mechanical Plumbing, Heating, and Air Conditioning Studios. Billy Squire this hour, also Jethro Tull. Right now, a KX 92 New Rock feature, 38 Special, All I Haven't Said.

0: KX92, where it doesn't have to be old to be a classic. Real Estate by Joe, classic rock and roll morning show. It's been a long time since we've heard anything new from them. There we have it, from their first album in about a dozen years, called Milestone 38 Special. All I Haven't Said. Love that track. It's 8:23, 23 minutes past 8, 9 a.m. Double Shots coming up in about, 40 minutes or so away from now. Today we're doing two from John Mellencamp, two more from ZZ Top. On the way next, your KX92 weatherology forecast. We'll fire up a little AC/DC for you, too. 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
8: I'm meteorologist Jennifer Voigt-Sheets, you with your KX92 weatherology forecast. We'll see a few spotty showers early today. Otherwise, partial sunshine develops, a high into the mid-70s. Then for tonight, partly cloudy skies develop, a low near 60. Thursday, we'll see some sunshine, a high around 80 degrees. And Friday, mostly sunny, a high of 84. Saturday, plenty of blue skies and sun, high 86 degrees. I'm meteorologist Jennifer Wojcicki on KX92. Currently, it's 66.
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0: Wax 92. Anything goes around here. AC/DC in the morning. You better believe it. It's 8:31. We've got Mark Anthony back in the newsroom. Mark, what is the latest?
1: Yes, thank you, Michael. First of all, Minnesota's paid family and medical leave program is seeing a higher demand than expected. More than 120,000 people applied in the first 6 months. State officials say 75,000 applications have been approved so far. The program is running about $70 million under budget. Currently, nearly $600 million has been paid to Minnesotans on approved leave so far. And despite some showers and thunderstorms in the forecast last evening and some nervous Rotarians, the first Summer Sounds by Brophy concert series went off without a hitch. The opening act, the Lady Slippers, and then big headliner, the Johnny Home Band, put on a great show to a fantastic crowd of happy concert goers last night. Now, next Tuesday night, it will be Nasty Habit Late Night Revival. The concerts all get underway at 5 p.m. For more details on that big concert series, just go to the Rotary Club's website, summersoundsbybrophy.com. And the Minnesota Twins starter, Taj Bradley, worked 7 strong innings and pushed his team to a 3-1 win over the Cleveland Guardians last night at Target Field. The right-hander improved to 8-3 on the season after allowing just 3 hits, striking out 10, and walking only 1 batter. The Twins are now 43-45 on the season. They trail first place Chicago by 3 games. They're a game and a half back in the AL wildcard chase. Game 2 of that 3-game series tonight at 6:40 from Target Field. Our weather for today, rain has ended around our area. We'll see a mostly cloudy sky for the afternoon. 75 the high, partly cloudy tonight, low 60. Sunshine returns tomorrow, looking good, high around 80. More sunshine Friday and Saturday, 84 Friday, 86 Saturday, back into the 90s, arriving Sunday, Monday, and Tuesday. Heat indices possibly from 98 right around to 105 in the area.
0: Everybody, Michael, is encouraged to stand up and boo the man who just gave the weather forecast right there. 67 in the Lakes area now. Wind out of the north at 7 miles an hour. Big fun, big winning coming up with a great contest that we're going to start tomorrow, called the Vault Assault, along with our main sponsor, Hedin Jewelers. 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You listen up for your name. If you hear it, you call us back within 10 minutes, you win it. Yeah, you open up the vault, and you win the prize. It's in the vault that day. I'm looking at the list of prizes here from our participating sponsors. Got great prizes from Plaza Tire and Auto, the Country Store, Central Marine, Anderson Florist and Greenhouse, Woody's Car Wash, the Eagles Club, the list goes on and on. So get your name to us, listen up tomorrow, sometime, if you hear it, call us back, win the prize, it's in the vault. It's 8:34.
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0: 92, some iconic Jethro Tull. It's 841. 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Do that under the contest tab. 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And one of those five winners will be upgraded to VIP tickets, an extra hour of sampling, and a great big swag bag full of goodies. So get signed up today and good luck. Coming up next, your KX92 weatherology forecast. 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
10: Dum-dum-dum-dum-dum-dum. 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
0: Hello, everybody. 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
12: I'm meteorologist Jennifer Vujicic with your KX92 weatherology forecast. We'll see a few spotty showers early today. Otherwise, partial sunshine develops, a high into the mid-70s. Then for tonight, partly cloudy skies develop, a low near 60. Thursday, we'll see some sunshine, a high around 80 degrees. And Friday, mostly sunny, a high of 84. Saturday, plenty of blue skies and sun, high of 86 degrees. I'm meteorologist Jennifer Wojcicki on KX92. Currently, it's 67.
0: Yeah, so temperature's cooler, but humidity's still way up there, 93% right now. Slight breeze from the north at 4 miles an hour. 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

0: Hey, it's 92. It's Billy Squire. 8:51, 9 minutes away from 9 o'clock. Hopefully so far so good on this gloomy-looking Wednesday morning. Coming up next, we'll hear from Peter Frampton, then Mark Anthony back in the newsroom.
1: Heath Allen Mercantile. The Merc. 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
2: 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The kitchen will close at 3, so please plan accordingly. Once again, the Merc will be closing at 4, with the kitchen closing at 3 this Saturday.
1: Leaf Valley Mercantile, the Merc. 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

0: KX92, Peter Frampton from Frampton Comes Alive. Back to 1976, really the year of some great live albums. Paul McCartney and Wings had one out. Who else? Bob Seger and the Silver Bullet Band, several others as well. 8:57, 3 minutes away from 9. Mark Anthony back in the newsroom. Mark, what's the latest?
1: Yeah, thank you, Michael. First of all, the National Weather Service did, in fact, confirm it was a tornado. A touchdown just north of Detroit Lakes on Monday night, causing extensive damage in the Floyd Lake and Oakland Beach area there. Becker County Sheriff Todd Glander says cleanup continues. He says friends, relatives, neighbors were on scene within minutes, helping those whose homes were damaged by that tornado. Here locally, we picked up more rain, second round of showers, and thunderstorms moved across the area yesterday. Some heavy rain fell in Todd County, Clarissa. 2.41 inches of rain reported yesterday. Browerville, 1.82. Here in our area in Douglas County, Carlos reporting 1.65. Alexandria, 1.35. Also in Pope County, Glenwood reporting 1.35 inches. Also some other readings. Otter Tail, 1.14. Osakis, 92 one-hundredths. Donnelly, 9/10. Deer Creek, 8/10. New London, 73 one-hundredths. While Kensington reporting 69 one-hundredths of an inch of rain. And the Minnesota Department of Transportation reminds everyone that summer construction crews deserve a safe workplace and you deserve a safe drive. They remind everyone to slow down in construction zones. They say let's look out for one another on the roadways so that everyone gets home safely. For the latest on construction zones around the area and the state, go to the website 511mn.org. Our weather for today, that rain has come to an end. Look for a mostly cloudy sky by this afternoon. 75 the high. Will clear out further tonight. Partly cloudy, low of 60. Sunshine tomorrow. Looks like a great day. Light winds too. High of 80. And then sunny, warmer on Friday. 84 the high. 86 Saturday. And then baby steps into the low 90s coming your way on Sunday, maybe mid-90s Monday. Michael, what's that temp?
0: Crowd those beaches. That's why we have them. 68 in the lakes area now. North wind 5 miles an hour. The 9 a.m. double shots begin with a pair from John Mellencamp.
2: 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The coffee's always on.

0: X 92, all kinds of fun on the Rumble Seat. John Mellencamp from the album Scarecrow, and in front of that, from American Fool. Big album for him back in 1982, Hand to Hold On To. Right after this, two from ZZ Top coming right up from the Mission Mechanical Plumbing, Heating, and Air Conditioning Studios as the 9 a.m. double shots continue.
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0: Hello, everybody. 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

92, old blues track originally done by Elmore James way back in the day. ZZ Top and Dust My Broom from the album DeGuayo. They put that out back in 1979. And from the Afterburner album in front of that, back to 1985, Sleeping Bag. We also paired up John Mellencamp, 9 a.m. Double Shots every weekday morning at 9 right here on the Real Estate by Joe Classic Rock and Roll Morning Show. 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
7: I'm meteorologist Jennifer Wojcicki with your KX92 weatherology forecast. We'll see a few spotty showers early today. Otherwise, partial sunshine develops, a high into the mid-70s. Then for tonight, partly cloudy skies develop, a low near 60. Thursday, we'll see some sunshine, a high around 80 degrees. And Friday, mostly sunny, a high of 84. Saturday, plenty of blue skies and sun, high of 86 degrees. I'm meteorologist Jennifer Wojcicki on KX92. Currently, it's 68.
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0: Wax 92, Leslie West out front on guitar and vocals. The band is Mountain. Let's bring you a very abbreviated version of the KX 92 concert calendar. Stone Temple Pilots coming up, tomorrow night. The Red River Valley Fairgrounds in West Fargo. Candlebox will be the opening act. Queensryche coming up on Friday night. Grand Casino Mille Lacs. Sebastian Bach, the opening act. Coming up to Saturday, Collective Soul at Jackpot Junction in Morton. We've got one more pair of tickets to give away to that show. We will do that tomorrow morning during the 8 o'clock hour. Summer Sounds by Brophy had the first installment last night. Johnny Holm took the stage as the headline act. We had the Lady Slippers as the opener. We had a great crowd on hand. But the next one, Alexandria's very own Nasty Habit. Lake Brophy Park in Alexandria coming up. This coming Tuesday, July 14th. Also, John Mellencamp on the 14th at Mystic Lake Amphitheater in Shakopee. There's a whole lot more great shows beyond that. Tune in each and every weekday morning right around this time. Never, ever miss out on a concert with the KX 92 concert calendar. 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The entire listing is right in front of you. We'll hear from Blackfoot next.
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8: I'm meteorologist Jennifer Wojcicki with your KX92 weatherology forecast. We'll see a few spotty showers early today. Otherwise, partial sunshine develops, a high into the mid-70s. Then for tonight, partly cloudy skies develop, a low near 60. Thursday, we'll see some sunshine, a high around 80 degrees. And Friday, mostly sunny, a high of 84. Saturday, plenty of blue skies and sun, high of 86 degrees. I'm meteorologist Jennifer Wojcicki on KX92. Currently, it's 68.
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0: KX92 stepping into the Juttner Motors Midday Drive. Tom Petty from the album Wildflowers. I'm Michael Wright. Coming up next, West Central Minnesota's favorite classic rock rolls on. We got Bad Company lined up for you.
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0: Hello, everybody. Michael Wright. 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

Wax 92 from the Mission Mechanical Plumbing, Heating, and Air Conditioning Studios. The original frontman of Foreigner, Lou Gramm. With a new album out consisting entirely of previously unreleased material, the album is called Release. This is Young Love.

0: KX92. I don't care how long it's been sitting on the shelf, and we're hearing it for the first time here. Lou Gramm. Great to hear his voice again. The original front man of Foreigner. And once again, his new album is called Released, consisting of all previously unreleased material that he recorded back in the 1980s. Young Love, the name of that track. Coming up next, your KX92 weatherology forecast. Van Halen is on the way, too.
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10: I'm meteorologist Jennifer Wojcicki with your KX92 weatherology forecast. Partial sunshine develops here for this afternoon. We'll see high into the mid-70s. Then for tonight, partly cloudy skies develop, a low near 60. Thursday, we'll see some sunshine, a high around 80 degrees. And Friday, mostly sunny, a high of 84.

0: Saturday, plenty of blue skies and sun, high 86 degrees. I'm meteorologist Jennifer Wojcicki on KX92.
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0: KX92, a little Def Leppard from the album Hysteria. I'm Michael Wright. Coming up next, your KX92 weatherology forecast. A little something from the Eagles on the way. Also, Dave Edmonds coming up.
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11: I'm meteorologist Jennifer Wojcicki with your KX92 weatherology forecast. Partial sunshine develops here for this afternoon. We'll see a high into the mid-70s. Then for tonight, partly cloudy skies develop, a low near 60. Thursday, we'll see some sunshine, a high around 80 degrees. And Friday, mostly sunny, a high of 84. Saturday, plenty of blue skies and sun, high of 86 degrees. I'm meteorologist Jennifer Wojcicki on KX92. Currently, it's 70.
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0: KX 92 takes you back to the year 1988 for that 80s classic track. It was included on the album Wide Awake in Dreamland. Pat Benatar and All Fired Up. Welcome aboard. I thank you for riding shotgun during the Jartner Motors midday drive. Stevie D is off today, so you've got the sports dweeb, D-Mac, Dave McClurg, with you. Following our weatherology update, we'll have a classic rock from Night Ranger. We will follow that up with a deep cut by Rush.
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10: I'm meteorologist Jennifer Wojcicki with your KX92 weatherology forecast. Partial sunshine develops here for this afternoon. We'll see high into the mid-70s. Then for tonight, partly cloudy skies develop, a low near 60. Thursday, we'll see some sunshine, a high around 80 degrees. And Friday, mostly sunny, a high of 84. Saturday, plenty of blue skies and sun, high of 86 degrees. I'm meteorologist Jennifer Wojcicki on KX92. Currently, it's 69.
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0: KX 92 rocks the Juntner Motors Midday Drive with a deep cut that was included on the album Hold Your Fire back in 1987. One of my favorites from the band Rush, Time Stands Still. D-Mac along with you for the Midday Drive until 3 as Stevie D is off today. We are now just over a week away from the annual Leighton Media Craft Bev Tour in Alexandria. 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

0: The Boss, Bruce Springsteen here on KX92, where West Central Minnesota goes for real classic rock. Thanks for joining me for the Jartner Motors Midday Drive. D-Mac in for Stevie D. Another exciting season of racing action is taking place at Viking Speedway in Alexandria, and the season will continue Saturday night. The green flag will be flown at 6:30 prior to the racing. 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
1: First of all, in news, a man from Ottertail County is currently in custody after fleeing from law enforcement. The incident took place on Monday night. A deputy in Ottertail County reportedly attempted to stop a vehicle on State Highway 78 for both driving and equipment violations. Law enforcement say that the vehicle did not stop. Deputies say the vehicle was not initially pursued due to location factors. Law enforcement later located the vehicle heading westbound along U.S. Highway 10, and a pursuit was initiated. Deputies say the driver, Morgan Fincher, 30, of Ottertail, was apprehended without incident. He is currently being held in the Ottertail County Jail. And the Minnesota Department of Transportation is reminding everyone this summer that construction crews deserve a safe workplace and you deserve a safe drive. They remind everyone to slow down in construction zones. They say, let's look out for one another on the road so everyone gets home safely. For the latest on construction projects around the state, go to the website 511mn.org. And despite showers and thunderstorms in the forecast last evening and some nervous Rotarians, the first Summer Sounds by Brophy concert series went off without a hitch. The opening act, the Lady Slippers, and then headliner, the Johnny Home Band, both put on great shows to a fantastic crowd. Next Tuesday night, it will be Nasty Habit Late Night Revival. The concerts get underway at 5 p.m. Then on July 21st, it will be Jennifer Lynn and the Groove Revival Act, along with Sax Appeal. Finally, the season will wrap up on July 28th with headliner Rumors and Dreams with the opening act, The Nobles. For more details on that concert series, just go to summersoundsbybrophy.com. And that's a look at your news. I'm Mark Anthony.
2: I'm meteorologist Jennifer Wojcicki with your KX92 weatherology forecast. Partial sunshine develops here for this afternoon. We'll see a high into the mid-70s. Then for tonight, partly cloudy skies develop, a low near 60. Thursday, we'll see some sunshine, a high around 80 degrees. And Friday, mostly sunny, a high of 84. Saturday, plenty of blue skies and sun, high of 86 degrees. I'm meteorologist Jennifer Wojcicki on KX92. Currently, it's 69.
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0: From the Mission Mechanical Plumbing, Heating, and Air Conditioning Studios, that was a KX 92 deep cut that was included on the Jazz album back in 1978. That was Don't Stop Me Now by Queen. Hi, this is DMAC, Dave McClurg. Queen, with Adam Lambert as part of its vocals, is not touring through our region as far as I know, but Queensryche will be in the neighborhood this week. In fact, Queensryche is scheduled to be at Grand Casino Mille Lacs later on this week. I believe it's a Friday night gig, and Sebastian Bach will be the special guest. I was made aware of that by listening into the KX 92 concert calendar, and I encourage you to do the same. Michael Wright has concert calendar info for you weekday mornings around 9:35.
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11: 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Hey, I'm Steve Gorman. This is the show that brings you lots of great, insightful stories behind the scenes of all the great tunes and the bands that gave them to us. 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

0: That was the KX 92 Super 70s classic that the Atlanta Rhythm Section recorded back in 1977. So Into You was included on the Atlanta Rhythm Section's album Rock and Roll Alternative. Stevie D is off today, so you've got D-Mac at the wheel for the Jartner Motors Midday Drive until 3. A good win for the Minnesota Twins on the diamond last night. The Twins got some great pitching from Taj Bradley as Minnesota prevailed over division rival Cleveland 3-1. Those two teams will play again tonight at Target Field. First pitch is set to be fired around 6:40. The Twins will be trying to build on a three-game win streak. The Minnesota Lynx, meanwhile, will try to avoid a three-game losing streak. The Lynx will be over in Connecticut to play the Sun, a Sun squad that just defeated Minnesota on Sunday. That put Connecticut at 5 wins on the year. Game time will be at 6:30 tonight out east.
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3: I'm meteorologist Jennifer Wojcicki with your KX92 weatherology forecast. Partial sunshine develops here for this afternoon. We'll see high into the mid-70s. Then for tonight, partly cloudy skies develop, a low near 60. Thursday, we'll see some sunshine, a high around 80 degrees. And Friday, mostly sunny, a high of 84. Saturday, plenty of blue skies and sun, high of 86 degrees. I'm meteorologist Jennifer Wojcicki on KX92. Currently, it's 71.
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0: It's The Who on KX 92, where residents in and visitors to the Alexandria Lakes area go for real classic rock. 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

It's Lover Boy during the Jutner Motors Midday Drive on KX92. D-Mac bringing you into the 21st century for a KX92 New Rock feature. Here's John Corabi with New Day.

0: KX92, where it does not have to be old to be a classic. That was a new rock feature titled New Day by John Corabi. This is the Jutner Motors Midday Drive. Hello, this is D-Mac in for Stevie D. Normally around this time, weekday afternoons during the school year, I join you for Alexandria Cardinal Sports Reports. That's where we talk about developments within the Alexandria Cardinal Activities Programs. But of course, it's the summer break. Students won't be back in school, at least in District 206, until after Labor Day. Our debut of the Cardinal Sports Reports for the 2026-27 school year comes your way Monday, August 31st.
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9: I'm meteorologist Jennifer Vujcic with your KX92 weatherology forecast. Partial sunshine develops here for this afternoon. We'll see a high into the mid-70s. Then for tonight, partly cloudy skies develop, a low near 60. Thursday, we'll see some sunshine, a high around 80 degrees. And Friday, mostly sunny, a high of 84. Saturday, plenty of blue skies and sun, high of 86 degrees. I'm meteorologist Jennifer Vujcic on KX92. Currently, it's 72.
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0: Us and Them by Pink Floyd during your Jutner Motors Midday Drive on KX92. So great to have you along this afternoon. I am D-Mac, Dave McClurg. We are now just 9 days away from the annual Alexandria Craft Bev Tour. It used to be known as the Craft Beer Tour, but we've opened up the beverage options for you. Let's find out more.
1: The Alexandria Craft Bev Tour is right around the corner. 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Be the correct designated caller, and you're going to the tour. 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

0: KX 92 rocks you with a deep cut that is the title track from Lynyrd Skynyrd's 1976 album, Give Me Back My Bullets. Hey, this is D-Mac, Dave McClurg. I understand in finding out more about Lynyrd Skynyrd's recording of Sweet Home Alabama, if you recall hearing the song on KX 92, there's a performer at the beginning of the song, I believe it's Ronnie Van Zant, who sang, "Turn It Up Now." That was actually an outtake. It was a situation when they were in the studio recording Sweet Home Alabama that Ronnie Van Zant's headphone volume was low. So he was instructing the engineer to turn his headphone volume up. It was kept in the song, though, as part of Sweet Home Alabama, which Lynyrd Skynyrd recorded back in 1974. Just a little fun fact on Skynyrd for you during the Jotner Motors Midday Drive.
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7: I'm meteorologist Jennifer Wojcicki with your KX92 weatherology forecast. Partial sunshine develops here for this afternoon. We'll see a high into the mid-70s. Then for tonight, partly cloudy skies develop, a low near 60. Thursday, we'll see some sunshine, a high around 80 degrees. And Friday, mostly sunny, a high of 84. Saturday, plenty of blue skies and sun, high of 86 degrees. I'm meteorologist Jennifer Wojcicki on KX92. Currently, it's 72.
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0: KX92, recalling an 80s classic track from 1985. A year that I look back at rather fondly because it was the year that I graduated from high school. Part of the 21st graduating class at Robbinsdale Cooper High School in New Hope, Minnesota. That 80s classic track was included on the Nervous Night album, The Hooters with And We Danced. Dave McClurg informing you that an open skating opportunity will be taking place this coming Friday at the Prime West Health Runestone Community Center in Alexandria. 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

0: 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We will have another Steve on our airwaves later tonight. That's when Steve Gorman and his co-host April Rose join you for Steve Gorman Rocks. Steve Gorman is one of the co-founders of the band The Black Crowes. He's now a personality with us here on KX92. You can check out Steve Gorman Rocks later tonight at 7. And we're just over an hour away from Johnny Rocket joining you to host the C&D Granite Rocket Show.
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13: I'm meteorologist Jennifer Wojcicki with your KX92 weatherology forecast. Partial sunshine develops here for this afternoon. We'll see a high into the mid-70s. Then for tonight, partly cloudy skies develop, a low near 60. Thursday, we'll see some sunshine, a high around 80 degrees. And Friday, mostly sunny, a high of 84. Saturday, plenty of blue skies and sun, high of 86 degrees. I'm meteorologist Jennifer Wojcicki on KX92. Currently, it's 72.
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0: Welcome aboard for the Juntner Motors Midday Drive here on KX92, where West Central Minnesota goes for Rio Classic Rock. That was U2 with a track off their Rattle and Hum album. That was Desire, which was recorded back in 1988. DMAC in for Stevie D. To this day, U2 still continues to perform as a band. In fact, the band released a couple of EPs earlier this year, Days of Ash and Easter Lily. Speculation is that the band is in the studio right now, and they could be releasing a new album before the end of the year. As a U2 fan as I am, that's something I'm looking forward to, and hopefully new music for your set of ears if you're a U2 fan as well.
1: 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When you need to know, tune to KX92. 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

KX 92 sends you back to 1989 for Motley Crue's Don't Go Away Mad, Just Go Away. That was an 80s classic track off the Dr. Feelgood album. I am DMAC, Dave McClurg. Great to have you here for the Jotner Motors Midday Drive. Your main man in the morning, Michael Wright, frequently will refer to me off the air and on the air as the sports dweeb. That's because he knows I love to talk about sports. Now, one of my favorite Major League Baseball teams, the Kansas City Royals, is basically having a miserable season. I think the Royals have the third worst record out of 30 teams in Major League Baseball, 17 games under 500. But I want to give a shout out here to one of their players who doesn't get a whole lot of ink, Tyler Tolbert, a utility player for the Royals, who just completed a couple of rare Major League Baseball feats. He went 5-for-6 in the Royals' 16-12 win against the New York Mets last night, and then the previous day, he was 5-for-5 in a victory by the Royals over Philadelphia. Starting that weekend set against the Phillies, Tyler Tolbert went 2-for-2 before him being replaced by a pinch hitter in what turned out to be a 6-1 Kansas City loss to the Phillies on Independence Day. All told, he had 12 consecutive hits in as many plate appearances over a three-game span, July 4th, 6th, and 7th. The hits in 12 consecutive appearances ties a Major League Baseball record shared by only two others historically, Johnny Kling with the 1902 Chicago Cubs, and Walt Dropo, who was a member of the Detroit Tigers back in 1952. And by getting five hit games in consecutive days, Tyler Tolbert of the Royals became just the third player in the modern era to record back-to-back five-hit games. Hi Myers did it with the Brooklyn Robins back in 1917, and then it was matched by the great Roberto Clemente in 1970. What's notable here is that Tyler Tolbert is not an everyday player for Kansas City. He's primarily used as a pinch runner and spot starter in the lineup. However, due to injuries, Tyler Tolbert's playing time has increased. Before he had the hits in 12 consecutive plate appearances, his batting average this year was 200, 7 hits and 35 at-bats, but now he's gone 12-for-13. He did get retired in his final plate appearance in that game against the Mets last night, so now Tyler Tolbert is batting

0: 396. Statistics are one of the reasons I love Major League Baseball. The Minnesota Twins are vying for a playoff spot, even though they're two games below 500 right now. The Twins will host Cleveland tonight at 6:40.
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8: I'm meteorologist Jennifer Wojcicki with your KX92 weatherology forecast. Partial sunshine develops here for this afternoon. We'll see a high into the mid-70s. Then for tonight, partly cloudy skies develop, a low near 60. Thursday, we'll see some sunshine, a high around 80 degrees. And Friday, mostly sunny, a high of 84. Saturday, plenty of blue skies and sun, high of 86 degrees. I'm meteorologist Jennifer Wojcicki on KX92. Currently, it's 72.
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0: There is a KX 92 deep cut, the title track from Cinderella's 1990 album Heartbreak Station. Johnny Rocket is on the way to host the C&D Granite Rocket Show from 3 to 7 p.m. I am DMAC Dave McClurg. Thanks so much for joining me today for the Jontner Motors Midday Drive. We are now just 9 days away from the Leighton Media Events Craft Bev Tour. 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
14: I'm meteorologist Jennifer Wojcicki with your KX92 weatherology forecast. Partial sunshine develops here for this afternoon. We'll see high into the mid-70s. Then for tonight, partly cloudy skies develop, a low near 60. Thursday, we'll see some sunshine, a high around 80 degrees. And Friday, mostly sunny, a high of 84. Saturday, plenty of blue skies and sun, high of 86 degrees. I'm meteorologist Jennifer Wojcicki on KX92. Currently, it's 72.
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0: Summertime Blues from The Who on KX92 from the Mission Mechanical Plumbing, Heating, and Air Conditioning Studio. Rocket Show on this Over the Hump Wednesday, one step closer to the weekend. Can't get here quick enough. Hey, 420 is going to be here before you know it, too. And that means another chance to take a trip with me. It's the Rocket Trip every day just after 420. We explore the psychedelic side of classic rock. Hope you stick around for it.
1: Whoa, weird.
0: The police in Bangor, Maine recently arrested Tyler Corliss for chasing coffee shop employees. The employees called 911 after Tyler started chasing and throwing items at them for no apparent reason. Tyler chased one employee out of the store, and then he told cops that he didn't actually throw any items. He instead moved them with his supernatural powers. Tyler was charged with assault and violating the terms of his probation.
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The Alexandria Craft Bev Tour is right around the corner. And thanks to Soda Cleaning Co., you've got a chance to win tickets. 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

0: Rejoice, that's Def Leppard on KX92. Rock and roll news is coming up on The Rockin' Show. Now, the other day, Mick Jagger says that he would like to do a Rolling Stones residency somewhere, but it sounds like that's probably not going to happen. But Mick says they're probably going to go on tour next year. And the Eagles have added more dates to their residency in Las Vegas.
1: The

0: admission tickets. And one lucky caller will win a pair of VIP tickets. But you've got to listen to win. Between now and Wednesday, July 15th, listen for the prompt. Be the correct designated caller, and you're going to the tour. It's that easy. And don't forget to stop by the Soda Cleaning Co. booth and play Nice Axe for your chance to win their booth grand prize.
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11: I'm meteorologist Jennifer Wojcicki with your KX92 weatherology forecast. Partial sunshine develops here for this afternoon. We'll see a high into the mid-70s. Then for tonight, partly cloudy skies develop, a low near 60. Thursday, we'll see some sunshine, a high around 80 degrees. And Friday, mostly sunny, a high of 84. Saturday, plenty of blue skies and sun, high of 86 degrees. I'm meteorologist Jennifer Wojcicki on KX92. Currently, it's 72.
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0: When It's Love, that's Van Halen on KX92. The Vault Assault starts tomorrow. 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
2: It's in the stars, it's at the stars.
0: A Rolling Stones residency might not be happening, as Mick Jagger had previously suggested. However, Mick has assured fans that the Stones will indeed tour in 2027. Jagger recently told an Argentinian radio station he would love to tour in support of the band's upcoming new album, Foreign Tongues. Mick added that he does not think the band will be touring this year, but he hopes that they'll hit the road next year. Foreign Tongues comes out Friday.

0: The Eagles are again extending their residency at Sphere in Las Vegas. The band has added 4 new shows to their run in December, solidifying the group as the venue's longest-running residency. The new shows follow their previously announced fall 2026 Sphere dates. The dates run from September 18th through December the 12th.
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The Alexandria Craft Bev Tour is happening July 17th at Canute Nelson Ballpark. 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

0: Black Crowes off Shake Your Moneymaker on KX92. 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
12: I'm meteorologist Alora Lockwood with your KX92 weatherology forecast. Lulls of low around 59 tonight under mainly clear skies. North winds around 5 miles per hour. Bright sunshine expected tomorrow. Highs level off around 81. Mainly clear skies tomorrow night, 61. Lots of sunshine and dry Friday and Saturday, low 80s. Friday, mid 80s by Saturday. I'm meteorologist Ulora Lockwood on KX 92. Currently 72.
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0: It's ACDC on KX92 from the Mission Mechanical Plumbing, Heating, and Air Conditioning Studios. It's The Rocket Show. I'm going to check out some sports in a few minutes. Then after that, it'll be just about 4:20, and it'll be time for the Rocket Trip. Every day right around 4:20, we take a little trip and explore the psychedelic side of classic rock. Got some more Doors lined up for you, and a band that didn't do a lot of psychedelic stuff, but there's a few of them in there. The Rolling Stones are coming up.
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0: All right, today we're going to TikTok for a man who explains to today's generation what it was like to grow up in the 90s.
2: Born in the mid-80s, before Wi-Fi, before filters, before phones got smart. We grew up rewinding cassettes with a pencil, recording TRL over your 6th birthday party on VHS, and spending Friday nights wandering Blockbuster like it was church. Man, we lived for TGIF. We believed in Power Rangers, teamwork, and Captain Planet logic. We crushed so hard on Topanga, feared the Crypt Keeper, and thought Unsolved Mysteries was basically a horror film. We believe Titanic was the greatest love story ever told, and that The Matrix might actually be real. We were the last kids to grow up before everything went digital.
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0: Hi there, it's Johnny Rocket again, and I've got some exciting news. The new fireplace project in our family room is done, and it turned out absolutely fantastic. I mean, C&D Granite just hit it out of the park on this one. 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

0: If You Want My Love, that's Cheap Trick on KX92. It's time for sports. The Twins topped the Cleveland Guardians 3-1 to open their series at Target Field. Minnesota has now won three straight, and they'll continue their three-game set with Cleveland tonight. The Lynx are looking to turn things around. After falling to the Sun earlier this week, Minnesota is visiting Connecticut for a rematch tonight. The Lynx have dropped two games in a row. And the NBA Summer League in Las Vegas tips off tomorrow. The Timberwolves will be among the first teams to get things going in Sin City. Minnesota will face the New Orleans Pelicans. That's Rocket Sports. I've got rock and roll news on the way. Santana is extending their Las Vegas residency. And a Ramones tribute concert is coming up late in August.
1: 420 has arrived. 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
17: I'm meteorologist Alora Lockwood with your KX 92 weatherology forecast. Lows of low around 59 tonight under mainly clear skies, north winds around 5 miles per hour. Bright sunshine expected tomorrow, highs level off around 81. Mainly clear skies tomorrow night, 61. Lots of sunshine and dry Friday and Saturday, low 80s Friday, mid 80s by Saturday. I'm meteorologist Ulora Lockwood on KX 92, currently 71.
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0: 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The Alexandria Craft Bev Tour is happening July 17th at Knute Nelson Ballpark. 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And thanks to Soda Cleaning Co., we're giving away a bunch of pair of general admission tickets. And one of those pairs is going to get upgraded to VIP tickets. 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And when you go to the Craft Bev Tour, make sure you stop by the Soda Cleaning Co. booth. 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
0: Santana is extending their 2026 Las Vegas residency. They've got new shows coming up in November. The eight newly announced shows are scheduled from November 4th through the 15th. Santana will begin an intimate evening with Santana Greatest Hits Live residency September 16th. The show takes place at the House of Blues at Mandalay Bay. A Ramones tribute concert has been announced in celebration of the band's 50th anniversary of their self-titled debut album. The event will take place August 30th at the Hollywood Forever Cemetery in Los Angeles. The show will be hosted by John Travolta and feature a performance by the supergroup Cretan Family.
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5: 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Be the correct designated caller, and you're going to the tour. It's that easy. 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
11: I'm meteorologist Laura Lockwood with your KX92 weatherology forecast. Lows of low around 59 tonight under mainly clear skies, north winds around 5 miles per hour. Bright sunshine expected tomorrow, highs level off around 81. Mainly clear skies tomorrow night, 61. Lots of sunshine and dry Friday and Saturday, low 80s Friday, mid 80s by Saturday. I'm meteorologist Laura Lockwood on KX92, currently 73.
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0: Rock and roll news in a few minutes on The Rocket Show. Mick Jagger says that a Rolling Stones residency is most likely not going to happen. He was kind of hoping they might do that recently, but he says he's really hoping they're going to tour next year. He's got a pretty good feeling that they will do that. And speaking of residencies, the Eagles have added even more dates to their residency at Sphere in Las Vegas.
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12: I'm meteorologist Laura Lockwood with your KX92 weatherology forecast. Lulz of Loft around 59 tonight under mainly clear skies, north winds around 5 miles per hour. Bright sunshine expected tomorrow, highs level off around 81. Mainly clear skies tomorrow night, 61. Lots of sunshine and dry Friday and Saturday, low 80s Friday, mid 80s by Saturday. I'm meteorologist Laura Lockwood on KX92, currently 73.
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Stars on KX92. 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
1: 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It's in the stars, it's at the
0: A Rolling Stones residency might not be happening, as Mick Jagger had previously suggested. However, Mick has assured fans that the Stones will indeed tour in 2027. Jagger recently told an Argentinian radio station he would love to tour in support of the band's upcoming new album, Foreign Tongues. Mick added that he does not think the band will be touring this year, but he hopes that they'll hit the road next year. Foreign Tongues comes out Friday.

0: Eels are again extending their residency at Sphere in Las Vegas. The band has added four new shows to their run in December, solidifying the group as the venue's longest-running residency. The new shows follow their previously announced fall 2026 Sphere dates. The dates run from September 18th through December the 12th.
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11: I'm meteorologist Laura Lockwood with your KX92 weatherology forecast. Lows of low around 59 tonight under mainly clear skies. North winds around 5 miles per hour. Bright sunshine expected tomorrow. Highs level off around 81. Mainly clear skies tomorrow night, 61. Lots of sunshine and dry Friday and Saturday. Low 80s Friday, mid 80s by Saturday. I'm meteorologist Laura Lockwood on KX92. Currently 73.
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0: That's Boston on KX92 from the Mission Mechanical Plumbing, Heating, and Air Conditioning Studios. It is the Rocket Show. Going to check out some sports in a few minutes. Twins got a win over Cleveland last night. The Lynx, they are in Connecticut to visit the Sun to try and avenge their loss at home the other night. And the NBA Summer League tips off in Vegas tomorrow, and the Timberwolves will be playing tomorrow.
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0: It is a little bit cooler today, but by the weekend, we're going to be getting hot again. 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The theory is that it helps the hot air leave faster and can save you fuel.
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19: Tools and More. Open Monday through Saturday on Highway 29 North in Alexandria.
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0: Carroll from the Eagles on KX92. It's time for sports. The Twins topped the Cleveland Guardians 3-1 to open their series at Target Field. Minnesota has now won three straight, and they'll continue their three-game set with Cleveland tonight. The Lynx are looking to turn things around. After falling to the Sun earlier this week, Minnesota is visiting Connecticut for a rematch tonight. The Lynx have dropped two games in a row. And the NBA Summer League in Las Vegas tips off tomorrow. The Timberwolves will be among the first teams to get things going in Sin City. Minnesota will face the New Orleans Pelicans. That's Rocket Sports. I've got rock and roll news on the way. Santana is extending their Las Vegas residency. And a Ramones tribute concert is coming up late in August.
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11: Oh, and it doesn't leave your skin greasy. Where did you get it?
12: At the grain bin. 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
11: Ouch! 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
13: I'm meteorologist Alora Lockwood with your KX 92 weatherology forecast. Lows level off around 59 tonight under mainly clear skies. North winds around 5 miles per hour. Bright sunshine expected tomorrow. Highs level off around 81. Mainly clear skies tomorrow night, 61. Lots of sunshine and dry Friday and Saturday. Low 80s Friday, mid 80s by Saturday. I'm meteorologist Alora Lockwood on KX 92. Currently 74.
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0: Santana is extending their 2026 Las Vegas residency. They've got new shows coming up in November. The eight newly announced shows are scheduled from November 4th through the 15th. Santana will begin an intimate evening with Santana Greatest Hits Live residency September 16th. The show takes place at the House of Blues at Mandalay Bay. A Ramones tribute concert has been announced in celebration of the band's 50th anniversary of their self-titled debut album. The event will take place August 30th at the Hollywood Forever Cemetery in Los Angeles. The show will be hosted by John Travolta and feature a performance by the supergroup Cretan Family.
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0: Hi there, it's Johnny Rocket again, and I've got some exciting news. 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
13: I'm meteorologist Alora Lockwood with your KX92 weatherology forecast. Lows of low around 59 tonight under mainly clear skies, north winds around 5 miles per hour. Bright sunshine expected tomorrow, highs level off around 81. Mainly clear skies tomorrow night, 61. Lots of sunshine and dry Friday and Saturday, low 80s Friday, mid 80s by Saturday. I'm meteorologist Alora Lockwood on KX92, currently 73.
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